0: Car crash at a primary school on Wimbledon Common. 2 8-year-old girls were killed in the incident in July 2023. 49-year-old Claire Fremantle is accused of causing death and serious injury by dangerously driving her 4x4. She's indicated through her lawyers that she'll plead not guilty. Our reporter Sadia Chowdhury says the development stems from a previous investigation.
1: That decided that Fremantle should face no further action, but then concerns were raised by the families of the two girls who sadly died about the outcome of the first investigation. She's due to appear at Westminster Magistrates Court on the 16th of June.
0: A man's appeared in court charged with the attempted murder of two Jewish men in North London. 45-year-old Essa Suleiman is back in custody following Wednesday's double stabbing in Golders Green. The UK's terrorist threat level has since been raised to severe. Metropolitan Police Chief Sir Mark Rowley admits he's very concerned about the situation.
2: What we're dealing with are the symptoms of a long-term rising tide of anti-Semitism. But the symptoms of violence that we need to tackle and protect those communities from requires the strength on the streets, and it's difficult to do that in a shrinking organisation. We think it's going to take the best part of 300 extra officers.
0: A woman found guilty of murdering her sister and stealing her Rolex has been jailed for life with a minimum term of 22 years. 70-year-old Nancy Paxton killed film director Jennifer Abbott at her house in North London last June. Her body was found 3 days later and Paxton was caught with the watch soon after. Old Bailey judge Anuja Dhir says it's entirely possible she'll never be released from prison.
3: This was a sustained and excessively violent assault with a knife on a vulnerable woman in her own home.
0: 11 million private tenants in England now have stronger rights. The Renters' Rights Act will stop potential bidding wars, so landlords have to stick to the advertised rent price. People also can't be refused a home just because they have children. The Housing Secretary and MP for Croydon North, Steve Reid, says it'll also help stop homelessness.
4: They will ban unfair, so-called no-fault evictions, where landlords kick people out just so that they could put the rent up for new tenants. It bans mid-year rent increases. It bans landlords from discriminating against families who are on benefits.
0: Car manufacturer Renault says there's been a huge uptick in people buying electric vehicles. It's after the surge in fuel prices caused by the Iran oil crisis. And UK house prices increased by 3% year on year in April. Figures from Nationwide Building Society put the average at £278,880. The rise comes after a slowdown at the start of the year. That's the latest. I'm Lucy Mayer.
5: Brentford, Carshalton and Balham. 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Radio.

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1: Green Party leader Zach Polanski has said sorry for sharing a social media post criticising the police response to the Golders Green terrorist attack. Met Commissioner Sir Mark Rowley earlier accused the politician of inaccuracies, saying he's proud of his officers. A 45-year-old man's been remanded in custody, charged with attempting to murder two Jewish men on Wednesday. Our political correspondent Ali Fortescue's been reading Mr. Polanski's response.
2: It says everyone in leadership has a responsibility for lowering the temperature at a time of such tension, and I apologise for sharing a tweet in haste.
1: A woman's been charged after a fatal crash at a school on Wimbledon Common. Two 8-year-old girls were killed outside the study prep in July 2023. Claire Fremantle, who's 49, is accused of causing death and serious injury by dangerously driving. She's indicated through lawyers she'll plead not guilty. Our reporter Sadia Chow.

0: Audrey says the development stems from a previous investigation.
1: At the time, the Metropolitan Police said that she had suffered an epileptic seizure and would face no criminal charges. Well, there were concerns thereafter raised by the families, and so the Met looked into their investigation again and launched a reinvestigation. That was in October 2024. Claire Fremantle was then rearrested and released under investigation in January 2025. Now the Crown Prosecution Service has authorised the Metropolitan Police to bring charges against her. These will be two counts of causing death by dangerous driving and seven offences of causing serious injury by dangerous driving.
0: Comedy writer Graham Linehan has had his criminal damage conviction overturned. The Father Ted creator had been found guilty of breaking the mobile phone of transgender activist Sophia Brooks in 2024. But after a two-day hearing, a judge and two magistrates have concluded that they couldn't be sure the damage had been caused that night, and they've cleared him of the offence. Chelsea interim head coach Callum McFarlane isn't bothered. Three of his players went off to watch tennis in Madrid after the FA Cup semi-final win over Leeds. They face Nottingham Forest in the Premier League on Monday with Enzo Fernandez, Marc Cucurella and João Pedro all now back in London after their trip to Spain. McFarlane says it actually showed team unity.
2: We gave the lads 3 days off and I actually thought it was... I think it says a lot about the group that they go away together. I love the fact that they spend time together and they've gone to Madrid to watch tennis. So, I don't see an issue with it.
0: And King Charles touched down in Bermuda earlier for his three-day royal trip. He was greeted by the Governor of Bermuda, Andrew Murdoch, and David Burt, the Premier of Bermuda, with a small guard of honour formed by the Royal Bermuda Regiment. That's the latest. I'm Lucy Mayer.
3: Wandsworth, Feltham and Walton. This is the sound of Southwest London.

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1: A woman's been charged following a fatal car crash at a primary school on Wimbledon Common. Two eight-year-old girls were killed in the incident in July 2023. 49-year-old Claire Fremantle is accused of causing death and serious injury by dangerously driving her 4x4. She's indicated through her lawyers that she'll plead not guilty. Our reporter Sadia Chowdhury says the development stems from a previous investigation.
2: That decided that Fremantle should face no further action, but then concerns were raised by the families of the two girls who sadly died about the outcome of the first investigation. She's due to appear at Westminster Magistrates Court on the 16th of June.
1: A man's appeared in court charged with the attempted murder of two Jewish men in North London. 45-year-old Essa Suleiman is back in custody following Wednesday's double stabbing in Golders Green. The UK's terrorist threat level has since been raised to severe. Metropolitan Police Chief Sir Mark Rowley admits he's very concerned about the situation.
3: What we're dealing with are the symptoms of a long-term rising tide of anti-Semitism. But the symptoms of violence that we need to tackle and protect those communities from requires the strength on the streets, and it's difficult to do that in a shrinking organisation. We think it's going to take the best part of 300 extra officers.
1: A woman found guilty of murdering her sister and stealing her Rolex has been jailed for life with a minimum term of 22 years. 70-year-old Nancy Paxton killed film director Jennifer Abbott at her house in North London last June. Her body was found 3 days later and Paxton was caught with the watch soon after. Old Bailey judge Anuja Dear says it's entirely possible she'll never be released from prison.
4: This was a sustained and excessively violent assault with a knife on a vulnerable woman in her own home.
1: 11 million private tenants in England now have stronger rights. The Renters' Rights Act will stop potential bidding wars, so landlords have to stick to the advertised rent price. People also can't be refused a home just because they have children. The Housing Secretary and MP for Croydon North, Steve Reid, says it'll also help stop homelessness.
5: They will ban unfair, so-called no-fault evictions, where landlords kick people out just so that they can put the rent up for new tenants. It bans mid-year rent increases. It bans landlords from discriminating against families who are on benefits.
1: Car manufacturer Renault says there's been a huge uptick in people buying electric vehicles. It's after the surge in fuel prices caused by the Iran oil crisis. And UK house prices increased by 3% year on year in April. Figures from Nationwide Building Society put the average at £278,880. The rise comes after a slowdown at the start of the year. That's the latest. I'm Lucy Mayer.
0: Twickenham, Weybridge and Cheam. 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
1: Green Party leader Zach Polanski has said sorry for sharing a social media post criticising the police response to the Golders Green terrorist attack. Met Commissioner Sir Mark Rowley earlier accused the politician of inaccuracies, saying he's proud of his officers. A 45-year-old man's been remanded in custody, charged with attempting to murder two Jewish men on Wednesday. Our political correspondent Ali Fortescue's been reading Mr. Polanski's response.
2: It says everyone in leadership has a responsibility for lowering the temperature at a time of such tension, and I apologise for sharing a tweet in haste.
1: A woman's been charged after a fatal crash at a school on Wimbledon Common. Two eight-year-old girls were killed outside the study prep in July 2023. Claire Fremantle, who's 49, is accused of causing death and serious injury by dangerously driving. She's indicated through lawyers she'll plead not guilty. Our reporter Sadia Chowdhury says the development stems from a previous investigation.
3: At the time, the Metropolitan Police said that she had suffered an epileptic seizure and would face no criminal charges. Well, there were concerns thereafter raised by the families, and so the Met looked into their investigation again and launched a reinvestigation. That was in October 2024. Claire Fremantle was then rearrested and released under investigation in January 2025. Now the Crown Prosecution Service has authorised the Metropolitan Police to bring charges against her. These will be two counts of causing death by dangerous driving and seven offences of causing serious injury by dangerous driving.
1: Comedy writer Graham Linehan has had his criminal damage conviction overturned. The Father Ted creator had been found guilty of breaking the mobile phone of transgender activist Sophia Brooks in 2024. But after a two-day hearing, a judge and two magistrates have concluded that they couldn't be sure the damage had been caused that night, and they've cleared him of the offence. Chelsea interim head coach Callum McFarlane isn't bothered. Three of his players went off to watch tennis in Madrid after the FA Cup semi-final win over Leeds. They face Nottingham Forest in the Premier League on Monday with Enzo Fernandez, Mark Cucurella and Joao Pedro all now back in London after their trip to Spain. McFarlane says it actually showed team unity.
4: We gave the lads 3 days off and I actually thought it was... I think it says a lot about the group that they go away together. I love the fact that they spend time together and they've gone to Madrid to watch tennis. So I don't see an issue with it.
1: And King Charles touched down in Bermuda earlier for his three-day royal trip. He was greeted by the Governor of Bermuda, Andrew Murdoch, and David Burt, the Premier of Bermuda, with a small guard of honour formed by the Royal Bermuda Regiment. That's the latest. I'm Lucy Mayer.
0: Hounslow, Isha and Morden. This is The Sound.

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1: A woman's been charged following a fatal car crash at a primary school on Wimbledon Common. Two eight-year-old girls were killed in the incident in July 2023. 49-year-old Claire Fremantle is accused of causing death and serious injury by dangerously driving her 4x4. She's indicated through her lawyers that she'll plead not guilty. Our reporter Sadia Chowdhury says the development stems from a previous investigation.
2: That decided that Fremantle should face no further action, but then concerns were raised by the families of the two girls who sadly died about the outcome of the first investigation. She's due to appear at Westminster Magistrates Court on the 16th of June.
1: A man's appeared in court charged with the attempted murder of two Jewish men in North London. 45-year-old Essa Suleiman is back in custody following Wednesday's double stabbing in Golders Green. The UK's terrorist threat level has since been raised to severe. Metropolitan Police Chief Sir Mark Rowley admits he's very concerned about the situation.
3: What we're dealing with are the symptoms of a long-term rising tide of anti-Semitism. But the symptoms of violence that we need to tackle and protect those communities from requires the strength on the streets, and it's difficult to do that in a shrinking organisation. We think it's going to take the best part of 300 extra officers.
1: A woman found guilty of murdering her sister and stealing her Rolex has been jailed for life with a minimum term of 22 years. 70-year-old Nancy Paxton killed film director Jennifer Abbott at her house in North London last June. Her body was found 3 days later and Paxton was caught with the watch soon after. Old Bailey judge Anuja Dear says it's entirely possible she'll never be released from prison.
4: This was a sustained and excessively violent assault with a knife on a vulnerable woman in her own home.
1: 11 million private tenants in England now have stronger rights. The Renters' Rights Act will stop potential bidding wars, so landlords have to stick to the advertised rent price. People also can't be refused a home just because they have children. The Housing Secretary and MP for Croydon North, Steve Reid, says it'll also help stop homelessness.
5: They will ban unfair, so-called no-fault evictions, where landlords kick people out just so that they could put the rent up for new tenants. It bans mid-year rent increases. It bans landlords from discriminating against families who are on benefits.
1: Car manufacturer Renault says there's been a huge uptick in people buying electric vehicles. It's after the surge in fuel prices caused by the Iran oil crisis. And UK house prices increased by 3% year on year in April. Figures from Nationwide Building Society put the average at £278,880. The rise comes after a slowdown at the start of the year. That's the latest. I'm Lucy Mayer.
0: Richmond, Chertsey and Epsom. This is the

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1: Green Party leader Zach Polanski has said sorry for sharing a social media post criticising the police response to the Golders Green terrorist attack. Met Commissioner Sir Mark Rowley earlier accused the politician of inaccuracies, saying he's proud of his officers. A 45-year-old man's been remanded in custody, charged with attempting to murder two Jewish men on Wednesday. Our political correspondent Ali Fortescue's been reading Mr. Polanski's response.
2: It says everyone in leadership has a responsibility for lowering the temperature at a time of such tension, and I apologise for sharing a tweet in haste.
1: A woman's been charged after a fatal crash at a school on Wimbledon Common. Two eight-year-old girls were killed outside the study prep in July 2023. Claire Fremantle, who's 49, is accused of causing death and serious injury by dangerously driving. She's indicated through lawyers she'll plead not guilty. Our reporter Sadia Chowdhury says the development stems from a previous investigation.
3: At the time, the Metropolitan Police said that she had suffered an epileptic seizure and would face no criminal charges. Well, there were concerns thereafter raised by the families, and so the Met looked into their investigation again and launched a reinvestigation. That was in October 2024. Claire Fremantle was then rearrested and released under investigation in January 2025. Now the Crown Prosecution Service has authorised the Metropolitan Police to bring charges against her. These will be two counts of causing death by dangerous driving and seven offences of causing serious injury by dangerous driving.
1: Comedy writer Graham Linehan has had his criminal damage conviction overturned. The Father Ted creator had been found guilty of breaking the mobile phone of transgender activist Sophia Brooks in 2024. But after a two-day hearing, a judge and two magistrates have concluded that they couldn't be sure the damage had been caused that night, and they've cleared him of the offence. Chelsea interim head coach Callum McFarlane isn't bothered. Three of his players went off to watch tennis in Madrid after the FA Cup semi-final win over Leeds. They face Nottingham Forest in the Premier League on Monday with Enzo Fernandez, Marc Cucurella and João Pedro all now back in London after their trip to Spain. McFarlane says it actually showed team unity.
4: We gave the lads 3 days off and I actually thought it was... I think it says a lot about the group that they go away together. I love the fact that they spend time together and they've gone to Madrid to watch tennis. So, I don't see an issue with it.
1: And King Charles touched down in Bermuda earlier for his three-day royal trip. He was greeted by the Governor of Bermuda, Andrew Murdoch, and David Burt, the Premier of Bermuda, with a small guard of honour formed by the Royal Bermuda Regiment. That's the latest. I'm Lucy Mayer.
0: Wimbledon, Surbiton and Banstead. This is the

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2: 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Jack.

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1: Fresh rumours are swirling of plots to oust Sakir Starmer. It's being reported in The Guardian that Greater Manchester Mayor Andy Burnham has a plan to return to Westminster within weeks. The Telegraph claims Health Secretary Wes Streeting is also looking to unseat the Prime Minister. With elections just days away, former Conservative Chancellor Kwasi Kwarteng predicts dire results.
2: All the projections are saying that Labour could lose 1,800 council seats. They currently hold something like 2,500. Losing 70% of your councillors in one election, I think, is an existential issue. And I think they will have to do something.
1: Housing Secretary Steve Reid says toppling the PM would be madness. Searches have been taking place at Birmingham's Utilita Arena overnight after Peter Kay had to be pulled off stage mid-performance and his audience evacuated. Police say a potential suspicious bag nearby meant they had to clear the venue. Richard Neville was among thousands of people watching the comedian. He recorded the announcement, telling them to leave.
3: Due to unforeseen circumstances, we are going to have to stop the show. So we can put the house lights up, and can you please follow the instructions given to you from the house staff, stewards and security.
1: A 19-year-old man's been arrested. 5,000 American troops are being withdrawn from Germany after its chancellor claimed the White House was being humiliated during negotiations with Iran. Donald Trump says he's not satisfied with Tehran's latest peace proposal and suggested the country

0: country's leadership was very disjointed. The Iranian Foreign Ministry says talks with the US during a three-week ceasefire aren't conventional or ordinary. Our correspondent Mark Stone is in Washington.
1: And he seemed to be suggesting that the negotiations were going to fail and that a deal was not going to be found, which is puts us in a pretty dark place. And there is some suggestion that maybe this weekend the hostilities could resume.
0: Investigations are continuing after a man had a large quantity of cash stolen from him in the high street. It happened just before 6 p.m. in Lower Road on Wednesday, April the 22nd. Three men in a white van approached the victim in the street. It's believed they may have followed him from a bank. The driver of the van is described as a white man in his 50s, while the two male passengers were wearing black clothing. Two teenagers are in hospital with knife wounds following a large brawl in Southend. 30 young people were reportedly involved in a fight on the high street, which police were called to just before 8 p.m. last night. The Essex Force says the teens' injuries aren't life-threatening. Patrols have stepped up and dispersal orders are in place in parts of the city centre. A trophy parade will take place in honour of Leatherhead FC later this morning. It's to mark the football club winning the league for the first time in 62 years. The Tanners were crowned Isthmian South Central League champions at the start of the month. Players will carry the champions' trophy through the town centre, with the parade starting in the High Street at 11. And Princess Charlotte is turning 11 today. William and Kate's daughter is third in line to the throne behind her dad and older brother George. We've not been told how the family will celebrate the birthday. That's the latest. I'm Danny Davis.
2: Croydon, Leatherhead and Ashford. 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
3: Well, good morning. Are you ready for Super Saturday? Not any old Super Saturday. It's the first Super Saturday as we start to get into summertime. Bit cloudy at the moment, but we are looking for some sunshine throughout the day today. And we've got the music to pump away the clouds and get the sunshine heated for the three-day bank holiday weekend as we say good morning, welcome to Jackie Breakfast for the weekend in summertime.

Summertime, wonderful, the wonderful MFSB. From the summer of 1976, the greatest year, the greatest summer of all time, you bet it was. We got something very special lined up for that long, hot summer, midsummer weekend in June. Keep listening for more details.

Huge weekend of sport coming our way. We'll go through all our bits before 9 o'clock. First time buyer in less than 1 hour. You're going to love that one as well. As the sun begins to start knocking on the door, we'll make that musical sunshine. Right, I've only got one dodgy song to play today. And I promise there will be only one dodgy song, and this is it.

0: Sunday. Well, whatever you do, wherever you go, make sure you've got us with you, because we've got the perfect soundtrack for this wonderful first bank holiday of May. I can't believe that's a third of the year gone.
1: January, February, March, April.
0: Gone. Incredible, eh?
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0: Daddy, but the sun is on the way. Don't worry about that. Just had a great request for a song, which I will sort out. I'll do it very soon. Right, well, after the cloud, dry, warm and sunny today. Possible cloud later.
1: Donald Trump is going to pull 5,000 troops out of Germany as his row with the country's chancellor continues. Friedrich Merz has said the US has been humiliated by peace negotiations with Iran. There's reports that senior Labour figures are preparing to challenge Sir Keir Starmer's leadership. Greater Manchester Mayor Andy Burnham and Health Secretary Wes Streeting are said to be interested in launching bids. Two people are in hospital after a mass brawl on Southend High Street. Around 30 young people are believed to have been involved in the violence last night. Investigations are continuing after a man had a large quantity of cash stolen from him in the high street. It happened just before 6 p.m. in Lower Road on Wednesday, April the 22nd. Three men in a white van approached the victim in the street. It's believed they may have followed him from a bank. And the King will meet representatives from the UK Space Agency on the final day of his tour of Bermuda. Charles's trip there and to the US has been hailed a huge success for the royal family. That's the latest. I'm Danny Davis.
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Landscape, they were called. Einstein a go-go. News guru Danny will be in a minute. Paperboy's just arrived, but I've looked through the papers for some gossip. Now, this is Gary in Earlsfield said, Mick, is there any chance, please, you could play this song for her? Because at this moment, at this very moment, I'm in the garden getting the barbecue ready for the first barbecue of the season. Could you please, while I give the barbecue a good old scrub down and get ready for the family round later, play the Beach Boys for me? Absolutely. And what a choice. 25 to 8, feeling great. Jackie at the weekend.

0: moment for the first time when you take the cover off your barbecue and you suddenly find out you didn't clean it the last time you used it last summer. Anyway, enjoy your barbecue.
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0: Well, what we got here today, there's loads going on over the weekend. Loads of sport, we'll do that soon. Registration, though, is open for the Derby Walk 2026. 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And today is big day for Banstead. It's their May Fair in the grounds of Old Saints Church and Banstead High Street, 9 till 5. 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
1: Well, here we go again, and News Guru Danny is here. 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
3: Morning.

0: we're waiting for the sun. It'll be here in a minute. Don't worry about it.
1: It has heard it's a bank holiday, though, so it's unlikely.
0: It might. What I think it's doing is having a bit of a lie-in today.
1: Is that what it is?
0: So it'll be with us. Are you a fan of Guns N' Roses?
1: I don't mind them. Yeah, they've had a few great hits in their time.
0: Slash, right?
1: Yeah.
0: Guns N' Roses.
1: Mm-hmm.
0: Guitar that he used. It's an autographed Gibson guitar that he used in one of their tours back in the day. Has just been sold for a record 230,000 quid.
1: Wow.
0: What do you do with it then?
1: Don't ask. My husband loves guitars. He's got so many flipping guitars.
0: But when you come round, you go, look at that. What is it? It's Slash's guitar. Oh, is it all good?
1: Yeah, but he would drool over it. That's it, yeah. It's a bit like you with your football shirts.
0: Yeah, whereas my Millwall shirt is ironed and ready for the big game today. It's a bit sad, but we're so excited about the playoff game today. What else we got then?
1: The Builder's Brew is dying.
0: Is it?
1: Yeah, you like a good cup of tea, don't you?
0: Oh, yeah, cup of tea.
1: Got to have a nice cup of tea.
0: Nice squeeze bag. I love a squeeze bag.
1: But apparently the younger generation are impatient. They won't let it brew.
0: Oh.
1: And they all like their iced tea in there. So the Builder's Brew is dying out.
0: No,
1: I know, it's very disappointing.
0: Are you a tea bag or do you have tea as in tea?
1: I'm a tea bag for convenience. But if I'm having peppermint, I have leaf.
0: Oh.
1: I sound like a right older.
0: Now, what we got here, have you had fish and chips recently?
1: No, I haven't. I do love a fish and chip, though.
0: But have you noticed how expensive it is?
1: Well, that's why I'm not having it.
0: It was insane. I mean, it is seriously. I think my wife Bridge went out the other day and bought fish and chips for one person, and it was 20 quid.
1: No.
0: I mean, Harrods, I think. But it used to be a cheap night out, didn't it? It's had fish and chips tonight.
1: But it was always a Friday night dinner, wasn't it? Or a little chippy tea.
0: 5 quid for chips now.
1: Yeah.
0: I mean, it's not even one potato.
1: It is insane. Great headline this morning.
0: And can I just finish that?
1: Yes.
0: So I'm just going to say, but there, because of the price of fish now, there are now, you've got to be careful apparently, because there are rogue fish and chip shops selling catfish as cod.
1: Oh.
0: Yeah, I went, I'm not really sure what catfish is, whether it's or not, but it's a bit naughty, isn't it, for, you know, selling catfish. What do you want, would you like a bit of cod or catfish?
1: Oh, I'm glad there's fish on the end of that cat, anyway.
0: Yeah.
1: Great headline, because the king met Fozzie Bear.
0: Yeah, see that?
1: And the said, after meeting plenty of Muppets on his US tour...
0: Oh, he didn't say
1: King
0: that.
1: King Charles came face-to-face with Fozzie. Love it.
0: So, you've got to say, though, Donald Trump loved Charles, didn't he? I mean, he was gushing.
1: Yeah, but did you see the Twitter that came out afterwards? And it just went, two kings.
0: Oh.
1: He's trying to be a king.
0: Do you know why he met Fozzie Bear?
1: Why?
0: I do.
1: Why?
0: Because a guy called Michael Frith, who was one of the original people who came up with the idea of the Muppets, lives in Bermuda. And so that was where he went to meet Fozzie Bear.
1: Oh, that makes sense then.
0: Now, there's a big weekend of sport this weekend, right? Have you got a particular sport you like?
1: I prefer rugby to football, I apologise.
0: Okay.
1: But if it's the internationals, I'll watch England all the way.
0: Yeah, well, it's women's Six Nations on at the moment, but there's a huge weekend of EFL, huge weekend of Premier League, and the Grand Prix is back in Miami after the break because of what's happening in the Middle East.
1: Yeah, I could snooze through that.
0: Well, talking of snooze, that is exactly the word I've got here. Do you ever watch the snooker?
1: I do. It's quite nice to just relax to.
0: Well, apparently Steve Davis, the legendary Steve Davis, is not happy because there was a frame of snooker, which is that one game that took 100 minutes.
1: No.
0: Because it was like snooker in the corner.
1: Apparently
0: it went on for 100 minutes. For one frame of snooker. And so Steve Davis is now saying, we have got to do something about this because we are going to bore people if they're not bored already.
1: It's already used, isn't it, for Saturday afternoon snooze.
0: God, the pictures of... When they cut to the picture of the people having a snooze, a bit like the House of Lords.
1: Yeah, he's a DJ now, isn't he, Steve Davis?
0: He does. He's a big soul boy, Steve.
1: Yeah.
0: Any more?
1: Well, sad news that Ted the dog from Gone Fishing has died.
0: Oh,
1: is
0: he?
1: Did you watch that series?
0: No.
1: Oh, it's a beautiful series. You should watch it.
0: Who's that?
1: Paul Whitehouse and Bob Mortimer.
0: I thought I knew the show. I've seen it, yeah. Nice. Oh, he's sad. Has he died?
1: Yeah.
0: Aww.
1: He was a rescue and he was gorgeous. He was the star of the show.
0: Isn't it funny how when you lose a pet, it's even sometimes more, hits you harder.
1: Yeah.
0: All right. We'll get some news for you at 8 o'clock.

0: from the Soulbox, Curtis Mayfield. Right, in the news at 8, Danny will tell us all about why Andy Burnham and Wes Streeting are, wait for it, fueling rumours at Westminster. We like a little fuel. And investigations are continuing into an incident in Effingham. And we've got a new updated weather, and we'll bring that to you just before the headlines at 8 o'clock. Super Saturday at the weekend.
1: We spend a third of our lives asleep. So let's spend a third of our lives in total comfort. If you're looking for a new mattress and want honest one-to-one expert advice,

0: Effingham. And we've got a new updated weather, and we'll bring that to you just before the headlines at 8 o'clock. Super Saturday at the weekend.
1: We spend a third of our lives asleep. So let's spend a third of our lives in total comfort. If you're looking for a new mattress and want honest, one-to-one expert advice, you'll find it at The Bedpost. 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

8 minutes to eight. That's a miracle that we need today. As QPR go to Ipswich, QPR, please do not lose today. Because then if my team will be Oxford, we'll be in the Premier League. So, is it a miracle? No, of course it's not. Those hoops are going to do the job for us. Get so many calls from Millwall fans this morning.

Just had a call from Carl, wants to say hello to his lovely wife, Tina, in New Malden, in her hair salon, the Garden of Eden. Apparently that last song means a little bit to them. And Tina's dancing around the salon at the moment. Go on, Tina, go, girl. Around that old handbag.

0: set. She's got the look. It's 8 o'clock. It's Super Saturday. It's Bank Holiday. All right, now, if you are a Millwall fan, it's like it's a bit like Christmas Day today for us. We could be promoted to the Premier League. And I've got something special for you after 8 o'clock, OK? So after 8 o'clock, get ready to turn it up.
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0: Oh, and I tell you what, the first time buyer, 8.15 today, you are going to absolutely love it. You will love it, I tell you. You will. Today, Super Saturday, cloudy to start. Tick that box. Dry, warm and sunny. The sun's on the way. Cloudy later, 24 degrees. There might be the odd shower later on. Hopefully, the music we play all day will blow it away. Tonight, cloudy and breezy. Milder overnight, 10 degrees. Then Sunday, dry and breezy. Some sunny spells, possible showers again, 20 degrees at 8.
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1: Andy Burnham's reportedly planning to return to the Commons and pitch for Sir Keir Starmer's job within weeks. The Guardian claims the Greater Manchester Mayor has identified a seat in northwest England to run in. Separately, The Telegraph says Health Secretary Wes Streeting has support from the 81 MPs needed to challenge the Labour leader. Our political correspondent Ali Fortescue says the Prime Minister has this advantage.
2: The fact that there is no obvious successor, there is no one that everyone is obviously coalescing around, it is a factor. But five or so days out from the local elections, these are not the headlines you want.
1: Searches have been taking place at Birmingham's Utilita Arena overnight after Peter Kay had to be pulled off stage mid-performance and his audience evacuated. Police say a potential suspicious bag nearby meant they had to clear the venue. Richard Neville was among thousands of people watching the comedian. He recorded the announcement telling them to leave.
3: Due to unforeseen circumstances, we are going to have to stop the show. So we can put the house light up, and can you please follow the instructions given to you from the house staff, stewards and security.
1: A 19-year-old man's been arrested. 5,000 American troops are being withdrawn from Germany after its chancellor claimed the White House was being humiliated during negotiations with Iran. Donald Trump says he's not satisfied with Tehran's latest peace proposal and suggested the country's leadership was very disjointed. The Iranian Foreign Ministry says talks with the US during a three-week ceasefire aren't conventional or ordinary. Our correspondent Mark Stone is in Washington.
4: And he seemed to be suggesting that the negotiations were going to fail and that a deal was not going to be found, which is puts us in a pretty dark place. And there is some suggestion that maybe this weekend the hostilities could resume.
1: Investigations are continuing after a man had a large quantity of cash stolen from him in the high street. It happened just before 6 p.m. in Lower Road on Wednesday, April the 22nd. Three men in a white van approached the victim in the street. It's believed they may have followed him from a bank. The driver of the van is described as a white man in his 50s, while the two male passengers were wearing black clothing. Two teenagers are in hospital with knife wounds following a large brawl in Southend. 30 young people were reportedly involved in a fight on the high street, which police were called to just before 8 p.m. last night. The Essex Force says the teens' injuries aren't life-threatening. Patrols have stepped up and dispersal orders are in place in parts of the city centre. A trophy parade will take place in honour of Leatherhead FC later this morning. It's to mark the football club winning the league for the first time in 62 years. The Tanners were crowned Isthmian South Central League champions at the start of the month. Players will carry the champions' trophy through the town centre with the parade starting in the High Street at 11. And Princess Charlotte is turning 11 today. William and Kate's daughter is third in line to the throne behind her dad and older brother George. We've not been told how the family will celebrate the birthday. That's the latest. I'm Danny Davis.
0: Kingston, Cobham and Wallington. This is the

0: afternoon at 3. Arsenal Fulham later on 5:30. Bournemouth Palace, what a result for Palace in the conference the other night. Sunday at 2. Chelsea Nottingham Forest Monday afternoon at 3. That big game, Ipswich QPR. Come on, Hoops. League 1, Wimbledon, Huddersfield. Wimbledon are safe. League 2, Bromley could be champions this afternoon against Walsall. And it's the Formula 1 Grand Prix in Miami. What a weekend. And it's the bank holiday. And we're rocking from the top of the tower of Music Power.
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today, match day Saturday. The sun's beginning to make an appearance. Is that a bit of a lie-in this morning as it's the bank holiday weekend? Right, we're going to be playing a fabulous, seriously wonderful Make the Sunshine first time by, and I'm going to play it on my original king-size 45 12-inch single. I've brought in, I've dusted down the decks that Alistair Wright uses during the week. I've checked my needle. I've got my slip mats on, and we'll be playing it in its glory as a first-time buy coming up soon.

0: rock at its finest from one of the great blue-eyed soul albums of all time. Boz Scaggs, Silk Degrees was the LP. If ever you see it in a second-hand shop or a record sale, buy it, snap it up. Low Down, Boz Scaggs. So, it's the 2nd of May, so officially now, I suppose, it is early doors in summertime. But now, it is time.
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0: Well, hooray, hooray. It's a holly day on our First Time By today. Who we got? It's Carol Jarvis in Bookham. And Carol says, Mick, it was the time when we were the Fab Four. Who's the Fab Four? It was Carol, Jilly, Susie and Joanna. And they went on their first girly holiday. How exciting, eh? Where did you go? We went to Marbella. And while we were on... When was this, by the way? 1983. So you were in Marbella. You spent evenings on the beach there. Then you went to Port of Banus and just watched all the people with all their flash cars drive by. But there was one song that you said that just followed you around from beach to bar to cafe to restaurant. And it was played all over. And then when we came home, guess what? We were listening to your show that you did on a Saturday afternoon on Capital, and you played this song. And boy, did the memories come back from that holiday. And they still do, 1983. So we brought in, on the Magic Disco Magic Records 12-inch single, in all its glory, Your First Time By. And it's an absolute summer classic. A song guaranteed to bring out the current bun today. 20 past eight, Carol, Jilly, Susie, Joanna, Your First Time By. When you came home, first 12-inch single that you bought, Ryan Paris and Dolce Vita. Go on, turn it up. In the car, in the front room, wherever you are, give it some welly on this one.

0: 12-inch. The first time buy of the Fab Four. Carol, Jilly, Susie and Joanna. Carol's first time 12-inch buy. Played on our very own Techniques decks in the studio here. And not a scratch on it. How impressed are you with that? 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

0: said, Mick, I've got this band I've signed and bringing them down from Birmingham. Would you want to go on and play a few songs before they come on? I said, yeah, all right. So what are they called? He said, UB40. And they came on, there was about 100 of them. I always used to think they must have only got about £2 a gig each. Anyway, the rest is history. Super Saturday, cloudy to start. Tick that box. Here comes the sun. Dry, warm and sunny today. Bit of cloud later, 24 today. Tonight, cloudy and breezy. Milder overnight, 10. And then Sunday, dry and breezy. Sunny spells. There might be a little rogue shower. But if we carry on playing all this music, we will blow the rain away. Danny D with the breaking news coming up.
1: The German Chancellor is claiming the US is being humiliated by Iran as 5,000 American troops are withdrawn from Germany. Donald Trump says he's not satisfied with Tehran's latest peace proposal, while the Iranians say talks with the president aren't conventional or ordinary. Keir Starmer says protesters should call out those chanting racist phrases at Gaza marches, as pro-Palestine rallies are expected to take place today. There have been calls to ban them after a number of anti-Semitic attacks, including on Wednesday when two Jewish people were stabbed in North London. It's understood Keir Starmer could face a challenge to his leadership by senior Labour figures. Reports suggest Greater Manchester Mayor Andy Burnham and Health Secretary Wes Streeting could be looking to unseat the Prime Minister. And a man has been charged with murder following the death of a woman

0: in Fulham. Safinia Bertrand, 46, was found with fatal head injuries at a property at Trawley Road in the early hours of Thursday. He remains in custody and is due to appear before Westminster Magistrates Courts this morning. That's the latest. I'm Danny Davis.
1: Radio Jackie.

Three times. Right, almost 25 to 9. Chris Farrell will be here at 9 o'clock. I wonder if he's got his scarf on today. Right, don't forget Thursday, local elections. Get out, use your vote, use it. Don't abuse it. Don't not vote, then complain the next day. I thought this song absolutely sums up what's going on around our way at the moment. What do you think?

That's pretty apt, isn't it? So who's going to save our broken land, eh? Hello, Mick. Could you give a big shout and wish my grandson Archie Taylor, who's playing for Fulham against Tottenham under-16s in final today. He's remembering his lovely granddad Donald, my husband, who passed away sadly last month. Always in his memory when he goes on the pitch. If you can, please do this. Be really grateful. Love the Saturday show. Always great to wake up in the weekend. That's from Denise Naismith. Our pleasure, Denise. And I bet Archie will be a proud kid today, knowing his granddad's watching him from the stands upstairs.

0: Chris Farrell's arrived. He's got a pair of camouflage...
1: Southwest London info on Jackie.
0: Camouflage trousers on. I didn't see you coming.
2: I know. As soon as I came in, I can't see you. I thought I'd just blend in here.
0: Have you got the camouflage top to go with that, or is it just because you're a Wrexham fan and you don't want to be noticed today?
2: How dare you? I know, it's exciting, isn't it?
0: It's amazing.
2: 4 hours, less than 4 hours until kickoff now.
0: Yep.
2: Very exciting. Big, big, big day today. And good luck to you guys as well.
0: Thank you. Who are you getting beat? I mean, who are you playing?
2: How's it? Well, we are playing...
0: Middlesbrough.
2: Yeah, thank you. Sorry, I've been so kind of like indoctrinated as to who could kind of beat.
0: It's simple. You win, you get in the playoffs.
2: Yeah, and if you win, you're automatically promoted.
0: No, if we're hoping that our very good friends at QPR that we all love at Millwall will do us a favour and don't get beat. If they don't get beat, we go up if we win.
2: Okay, got
0: it. But it's all to play for. And if things do go the way they do go, it could be Millwall v Wrexham next Friday and Monday,
2: couldn't it? Yeah, it's incredible.
0: Then you'll need your camouflage trousers. Right, you ready for 9?
3: I'm ready.
0: Good. Right, bowling open day, lawn green and short mat. 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

0: It's one of those days. 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
1: 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Weekend breakfast.
0: So here we go. I can't believe it's a whole week. In fact, it was a whole month ago. It was April last time we did this. It's incredible, eh? Angela Ripoff's here.
2: Morning.
0: Yep. So here we are in May, and it's kind of almost... We said we made the sunshine, didn't we?
2: We did. It's coming out.
0: Right, so this is where I play the part of Big Ben, and you are going to be Angela Ripoff.
2: I am indeed. I'm limbered up. I've got my lippy on.
0: Oh, lovely. And have you stretched as well? Have you seen the adverts she does?
2: That's what I'm saying. I've limbered up. My leg is above my head. Can't you see it?
0: Oh, I can now, yeah. we got our canned laughter. that's nice. Anyway, so this is not quite the news at 9 headlines. Saturday, the 2nd of May, 2026. And as I say, I play the part of Angela Ripoff will do a news headline. The candle after goes, and that's how we run it. Not quite the news at 9. First one in May, summertime 2026. Are they going to be as hot as summertime? Angela.
2: What's the difference between red and green? Not a lot if you ride a bike.
0: Oh, Ange.
2: A man in Esher was telling a friend that his wife left him because of his obsession with Phil Collins.
0: That's sad.
2: He admitted it was a problem, but hey, take a look at me now.
0: Yeah, take a look.
2: Shame about the news that Toys R Us are having a cash flow problem.
0: No!
2: Or as it's now coined, Toys R Bust.
0: Oh, Toys R Bust.
2: Billy Boyle from Balham is now so convinced about reincarnation that he's rewritten his will, leaving all his money to himself.
0: Good move. That's a good one. I like that one. I might know that.
2: A trainee cake chef in Fetcham was so nervous about making a special birthday cake that she refused.
0: Why?
2: She said, I just can't whisk it.
0: No.
2: An amazing story just in.
0: Oh, go on.
2: A man from Kingston was caught on video teaching his pet dog to play the trumpet on the London Underground.
0: Play the trumpet?
2: Incredibly, in just 25 minutes, the pooch went from barking to tooting.
0: Yeah, and you still got it, Ange.
2: Heard on stage at a concert in Leatherhead last night.
0: Go on.
2: And now, ladies and gents, a brand new local band called The Bailiffs.
0: They're good.
2: Take it away, boys.
0: Take it away, boys. Grief.
2: Police are warning people not to open the door to six-foot-tall beetle that's been seen around New Malden threatening the locals.
0: I'm worried already.
2: Police say there's a nasty bug going around at the moment.
0: Yeah.
2: Mary Moore from Morden was making a hot curry in her kitchen when she rubbed some herbs into her eyes.
0: Oh, no.
2: Sadly, at the moment, she's partially sighted.
0: Partially sighted.
2: Radio Jackie tip for the weekend.
0: Make a note of this.
2: Always go to a very busy pub dressed as a tennis ball as you are guaranteed to get served quickly.
0: Get served quickly? And she's on fire.
2: And finally.
0: Yep.
2: Boney Tony from Tolworth has finally landed his dream job.
0: What is it?
2: A window cleaner in Amsterdam.
0: Yeah.

0: In the news, the real one. Hear why Donald Trump has called the Iranian leadership disjointed. And a man is due to appear in court this morning following an incident in Fulham earlier this week. What's he been up to? 8 minutes to nine.
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3: Jackie.

What a great voice she's got. You're So Vain, Carly Simon. Oh, I can't wait another minute, can you? The weekend is here. Chris Fowler's got a whole box of brilliant music to play in the sunshine. The sun is out now. Here we go. The weekend is underway. The long, extended bank holiday, part one. The other one, of course, at the end of May.

0: another minute. You won't have to because he's here. The man with the camouflage trousers.
1: I like what you did there.
0: Yeah.
1: I like what you did.
0: I was actually, do you know what's so weird? I was gonna wear my camouflage jacket this morning. I couldn't find it. All right, so listen, I've got something for you to hear, right? Because if things don't go our way today...
1: You're talking Millwall now?
0: Yeah, and we go into the playoffs. This is something, right? This is just for you, right? I've had this specially recorded that you have to put up with it next Friday.
1: OK.
0: Especially for you, there you go. The Millwall anthem, No One Likes Us.
1: I was trying to decipher that. Was that Millwall saying, no one likes us?
0: We don't care.
1: Oh.
0: Yeah, and we don't.
2: South West London weather with the Ashley Centre Epsom. Great names like Waitrose, Rituals and Next. Where shopping feels good.
0: Come on, QPR. What are you getting beat by?
1: Well, Middlesbrough, but we're not going to get beaten.
0: All right, OK. All shall be revealed. Can't wait. It's like being a little kid. Super Saturday weather. Cloudy at first. Take that

0: sunny. Here comes the sun. Cloudy later, 24 degrees. Tonight, cloudy, breezy, milder overnight, 10 degrees. And Sunday, dry, breezy, some sunny spells, possible showers, but we'll blow it away with the hits at 9.
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2: Andy Burnham's reportedly planning to return to the Commons and pitch for Sir Keir Starmer's job within weeks. The Guardian claims the Greater Manchester Mayor has identified a seat in northwest England to run in. Separately, The Telegraph says Health Secretary Wes Streeting has support from the 81 MPs needed to challenge the Labour leader. Our political correspondent Ali Fortescue says the Prime Minister has this advantage.
3: The fact that there is no obvious successor, there is no one that everyone is obviously coalescing around, it is a factor. But 5 or so days out from the local elections, these are not the headlines you want.
2: Donald Trump says a peace deal with Iran is proving difficult because of what he calls its disjointed leadership. The US president told reporters he wasn't satisfied with Tehran's latest proposals to end the war. Since the conflict broke out at the end of February, shipping through the Strait of Hormuz has been severely disrupted. Sailor Bikram Ghosh was on board the first commercial ship to be attacked.
4: One by one, the fuel tanks began exploding and the ship began listing. By then, we were panicking. At the distance was an Oman rescue ship, but didn't come immediately as they feared another strike.
2: A man has been charged with murder following the death of a woman in Fulham. Sophinia Bertrand, 46, was found with fatal head injuries at a property on Chorley Road in the early hours of Thursday. 45-year-old Mehdi Madar, who was known to the victim, was arrested at the scene and charged. He remains in custody and is due to appear before Westminster Magistrates Courts this morning. Pro-Palestine marches are expected to take place today, despite calls to ban them after a number of anti-Semitic attacks. Protest groups deny any links between their demonstrations and violence against Jewish people. Green Party leader Zach Polanski has apologised for criticising how police handled the arrest of a suspect accused of trying to murder two men in Golders Green on Wednesday. His Tory counterpart, Kemi Badenoch, says she's appalled.
5: I couldn't believe that Zach Polanski had actually promoted that tweet. He should be ashamed of himself. If someone that Zach Polanski loved had just been stabbed, I don't think he'd be worried about how the police were disarming that person.
2: Investigations are continuing after a man had a large quantity of cash stolen from him in the street. It happened just before 6 p.m. in Lower Road on Wednesday, April the 22nd. Three men in a white van approached the victim in the street. It's believed they may have followed him from a bank. The driver of the van is described as a white man in his 50s, while the two male passengers were wearing black clothing. And a trophy parade will take place in honour of Leatherhead FC later this morning. It's to mark the football club winning the league for the first time in 62 years. The Tanners were crowned Isthmian South Central League champions at the start of the month. Players will carry the champions trophy through the town centre with the parade starting in the High Street at 11. That's the latest. I'm Danny Davis.
1: Sutton, Mitcham and Sunbury. This is the

I don't know about you, but I can't even remember the last time that I heard this song. Sounding great this Saturday morning. The Duke. Was he the Duke? I think he was the Duke. Stevie Wonder. I Ain't Gonna Stand For It on Radio Jackie Saturday morning. Thank you, Mickey B. I think that's the first time we've ever called Mick Brown Mickey B. Sounding great this morning. Great start to Saturday on Super Saturday, as Mick says. Final day of the championship today as well. Big day if you are a football fan, of course. And we've got a bright start to our Saturday. Dry and warm right now, 22 degrees later today.

Thanks very much for choosing Radio Jackie this morning. Hope your Saturday's going well. This is Chris Farrell, 9:20. How is Saturday for you in your world? Are you at work? Maybe you're finishing work right now. Maybe you're at work at the moment. Maybe you're at home. Maybe it's off to the gym later. Whatever you're up to, we appreciate you choosing us. Hello to Mia. It's a nice name, in New Malden. She says, Chris, I'm having a massive declutter of the wardrobe. I've already filled 3 charity bags so far this morning. Mia, that sounds like a win, and it's only 9:20. And also, let's go to Twickenham. We've got Armid and Leah. Or is it Leah? I think it might be Leia, getting the bikes out for a family ride along the Thames later this morning. That sounds just heavenly. Let me play this for you. I saw these guys live last year, and they possibly were one of the best bands that I saw last year. London Boys, the brilliant Scouting for Girls.

0: Love this. Love it, love it, love it. Let me play this for you, if you've had a bit of a tough week this week. Has it been one of those weeks? Everybody has weeks, if not months like that, don't they? So if it's been a bit of a struggle for you, I get it, I get it, I get it. Hopefully just for a few short minutes, that lifted your spirits. It's a real feel-good song, isn't it? Scouting for Girls, Get What You Give. I mentioned just before I saw those guys live last year at the Brit Fest, which is an amazing festival. I do like me a little bit of a festival. And, of course, we're gearing up for festival season very soon as well. Right, 9:25. Also, a quick question for you. Have a quick little think. If I asked you one win that you've had over the last 7 days, what would you say to that question? And here's the thing. It doesn't have to be a massive win. The reason I ask is after 11 this morning, we're going to do more wins of your week. We started this off, when was this, about 2 or 3 weeks ago or so, essentially celebrating your victories, your wins, your successes. And again, let me emphasise, it does not matter how big they are, or indeed how small they are. A win is a win. It might be something big. You might have had a pay rise or a new job or something like that, or maybe it's a small win. Maybe you fixed something, maybe you lost something and you found it. A win is a win. Let me know your wins. You can email, if you like, studio, that's maybe the fastest way, studio@radiojackie.com, and we'll do some more of your wins of the week here after 11 this morning. Morning.
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0: Do you know, I have to tell you, I think that these guys are probably my favourite band. They're just so consistent. This is the excellent Snow Patrol.

0: excellent Scottish band from Dundee. This song, 20 years old, doesn't sound it, does it? Could be out now. Still sounds great. The brilliant Snow Patrol and You're All I Need at Radio Jackie at 9:30.
1: The German Chancellor's claiming the US is being humiliated by Iran as 5,000 American troops are withdrawn from Germany. Donald Trump says he's not satisfied with Tehran's latest peace proposal, while the Iranians say talks with the president aren't conventional or ordinary. Keir Starmer says protesters should call out those chanting racist phrases at Gaza marches, as pro-Palestine rallies are expected to take place today. There have been calls to ban them after a number of anti-Semitic attacks, including on Wednesday when two Jewish people were stabbed in North London. It's understood Keir Starmer could face a challenge to his leadership by senior Labour figures. Reports suggest Greater Manchester Mayor Andy Burnham and Health Secretary Wes Streeting could be looking to unseat the Prime Minister. And a man has been charged with murder following the death of a woman in Fulham. Safinia Bertrand, 46, was found with fatal head injuries at a property at Trawley Road in the early hours of Thursday. He remains in custody and is due to appear before Westminster Magistrates Courts this morning. That's the latest. I'm Danny Davis.
0: 107.8, yeah. Radio Jackie. Hello to Mo, who's in Byfleet. She says, Chris, I'm not going to be here after 11 this morning when you do your wins of the week. Can you give me a mention right now? My car passed its MOT and I didn't think it would. Mo, what a victory.

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1: I'm singing la, la, la, la, la, la, la.
0: I forgot to mention earlier, what a great first-time buy we have with Mick Brown. Did you hear this earlier today? Mick played Ryan Paris, Dolce Vita. What a song. This is the great thing about the first-time buys. This is the whole reason that Mick does them, just to take you back to that time in your life when you bought that first record and the memories that it reminds you of. And that song, Ryan Paris, Dolce Vita, reminds me of my first holiday abroad without the parents, with the mates. I was about 17 or 18 or so. This would have been, I don't know, late 80s. I remember going to Magaluf for the first time. And I remember there was kind of a phase at the time. Do you remember this of fake designer clothes? Do you remember this? If you go to Spain, you could buy like fake Sergio Tacchini and fake Fila stuff. I remember seeing this lime green Fila tracksuit and I loved it and I bought it, and it was fake and I was cool with that. And then came back to England, just coincidentally happened to go to the Michael Jackson concert. It was live at Wembley Stadium a few nights later, and wore my fake green Fila t-shirt, and it poured with rain at the concert at Wembley Stadium, and all the dye of the fake tracksuit came out over me, and for about the next week or a half I looked like essentially a human Kermit the Frog.
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0: So that's my memory of that excellent song, Dolce Vita by Ryan Paris. Another first time buy, by the way, with Mick next Saturday morning. Okay, so going on a week today, we were talking about music festivals earlier. How about this? The Hanwell Hootie is taking place. This sounds really good. It's a huge, free, one-day music festival. I might even go along to this myself. More than 100 live bands. If you like your live music, this is for you. Indoors and out as well. Next Saturday, kicks off at noon, going on all day and all afternoon and all evening as well. If you like more details, timings, the lineup, all that sort of good stuff, check out their website, hanwellhootie.co.uk. 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
0: All right, guess who this is. This is, you ready for this? This is new from Keitha Sutherland.

0: Yes, you did hear me correctly. That is new from Jack Bauer himself. Kiefer Sutherland.
1: It's true.
0: Brand new from him, Goodbye California.

0: I'm going to play this for the busker that I saw earlier this week in Covent Garden, who was playing this song, and everybody stopped. They said, "Wow, what a song to busk!" Brilliant, Toto, Rosanna. So it's a massive day today in the championship. This is I think it's fair to say the biggest day of the championship season. Final day today. We're set for an exciting, essentially climax of the championship today. The top two teams get automatic promotion. In case you're unsure how this works, essentially it's quite simple, but the top two teams in the championship automatically get promoted to the Premier League, and then there's a battle for the third promotion. That battle is between the teams that are positions numbers 3 to 6. So there's four other teams that can battle to win a promotion place. So there's loads of teams kind of battling to get in the final four, including Wrexham and Middlesbrough and Southampton and Hull and Derby and Millwall as well. So if you're going to be watching the championship later, all games kick off at 12:30 later today. It's a very exciting day. And in our news at midday, we'll hear why 5,000 US troops are on the move. And if you're a dog owner, there is a change to where your dog will have to be kept on a lead. More with Danny in 10.
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0: Nanny goats, 18 wheelers camels, Dominica camels, all other mammals plus equal boats. Seeing Piccadilly, Fanny Smith and Willie, being rather silly and porridge oaty. A bit of grin and bear it, a bit of come and share it. You're welcome, we can spare it. 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Going on 40, no electric shocks. The juice of the carrot, the smile of the parrot, a little drop of claret, anything that works. Elvis and Scotty, days when I ain't spotty, sitting on the potty, curing smallpox. Reasons to be cheerful, part three.
1: Why don't you get back into bed?

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Health service classes, gigolos and brasses, round or skinny bottoms. 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Wee Willie Harris. Andrew Stephen Beacle, listening to Rico. Harpo Groucho Chico. Cheddar cheese and pickle, the Vincent motorcycle. 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
1: 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Can you remember?
2: 1, 2, 3.
1: Who sang this? I know you know the song. Reasons to be cheerful. Part three. Ian Dury and the Blockheads. Can't remember the last time I heard that song, can you? 5 to 10. Two big London derbies, by the way, going on today. In West London, Brentford's hosting West Ham. Hello, get off to that. And then in North London, Arsenal chasing the title at home to Fulham. Maybe you're off to that game later as well.

0: Have I got this correct? Did this have that video of Paula Abdul singing to a cartoon cat? Have I got that right? I think I remember that correctly. Going to play this for Anna in Croydon. How are you, Anna? Off to your yoga class a bit later.
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0: Nice to hear from you, Anna. Okay, so how's it looking today? Well, we're kind of having really the best of the weather, kind of nowish.

0: later on, clouding over. Small chance of a bit of drizzle. 22 degrees, though, the high later today, so nice and warm. Tomorrow, really a bit of everything. Sunshine, showers and indecision.
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2: 5,000 American troops are preparing to withdraw from Germany. The order has come from Donald Trump after he was criticised by the German Chancellor over his handling of negotiations with Iran. The US President has threatened to blast the hell out of the country if a deal isn't reached. Ismail Baghaei is a spokesman for Iran's foreign ministry.
3: The problem with the American side is that it is always expected to impose its maximum demands during negotiations and throughout the entire diplomatic process, pushing the other side to accept them.
2: A man has been charged with murder following the death of a woman in Fulham. Safinia Bertrand, 46, was found with fatal head injuries at a property on Tyrawley Road in the early hours of Thursday. 45-year-old Mehdi Madal, who was known to the victim, was arrested at the scene and charged. He remains in custody and is due to appear before Westminster Magistrates Courts this morning. Pro-Palestine marches are expected to take place today, despite calls to ban them after a number of anti-Semitic attacks. Protest groups deny any links between their demonstrations and violence against Jewish people. Green Party leader Zach Polanski has apologised for criticising how police handled the arrest of a suspect, accused of trying to murder two men in Golders Green on Wednesday. His Tory counterpart, Kemi Badenoch, says she's appalled.
4: I couldn't believe that Zach Polanski had actually promoted that tweet. He should be ashamed of himself. If someone that Zach Polanski loved had just been stabbed, I don't think he'd be worried about how the police were disarming that person.
2: The King will end his tour of Bermuda today in what's been hailed as a huge success for the royal family. Charles will open a new Coast Guard station on the island territory and will also meet representatives from the UK Space Agency. Royal commentator Jenny Bond says it's been a great 3 days.
5: He's been given a really enthusiastic reception. All sorts of crowds out there on the streets. He was shaking hands with people one after another, and his security people were trying to get him to weigh. In the end, his protection officer, I think, stood in front of him. But I think Charles would have carried on actually meeting people because he thoroughly enjoys that.
2: Police say no items of a suspicious nature have been found at the venue of a Peter Kay show following the arrest of a teenager. A 19-year-old being held on suspicion of a bomb hoax offence after the arena in Birmingham was evacuated. Officers say they told people to leave after finding a potentially suspicious bag last night. This weekend marks the first one this year since annual dog lead rules have come into force in Richmond and Bushy Parks. It's after the Royal Parks says it has recorded 149 incidents of pets chasing and attacking deer in the last 28 months. Dogs must be on leads in the parks during deer birthing season, which runs from now until the end of July. And finally, a lifeboat crew who rescued a dog from the North Sea have been honoured for their bravery. German hunting dog Sparkle slipped into the water at Seacliff Beach in East Lothian. Her owner dived in to save her and held on until the North Berwick crew arrived and saved them both. Petta has given the team a Hero to Animals award. That's the latest. I'm Danny Davis.
1: Brentford, Carshalton and Balham. This is the sound of Southwest.

hello to Danny. How are you, Danny? This is Danny with an I, by the way, not Danny with a Y. Don't want to, you know, don't want to change your sex here, Danny. Danny with an I. Enjoying the music while listening at home in Cobham right now, in the kitchen, still in PJs at 10 past 10. I think we can just about get away with that. It is a Saturday after all. She's got the kitchen door open, getting some fresh air in the house. Sounds perfect start to a Saturday. For you, let me play you this. This is new from Jessica Sweetman on Radio Jackie.

got a feeling this is going to be the year for this girl, Jessica Sweetman. 22 years old from Birmingham. Her current song, Stay Wild, on Radio Jackie. Saturday morning, 10:15. This is Chris Farrell. Congratulations to Noah Kahan as well. Went straight in at number one in the album chart, so that's fantastic news. And also, well done, Sam Fender, Olivia Dean, still at number one with the excellent Rein Me In. How long has that been at number one? It's been at number one for like 3 months now. Great song, though. Right, Radio Jackie.

0: Oh, we love you, Michael Bublé.
1: I just haven't met you yet.
0: Great song, Michael Bublé. Bublé? Why am I having a mental block saying his name all of a sudden? Just haven't met you yet. On Radio Jackie at 10:20. By the way, getting some really great Wins of the Weeks coming in as well. Thank you very much for these. We'll do your Wins of the Week here just after 11.

0: from the era of big hair, bad clothes, so good music. Big 80s anthem. Remember this from your school disco days? Skipworth and Turner. Isn't that a movie? Oh, it's Turner and Hooch. I'm getting my Turner-isms confused here. By the way, did you know, you may like to know, we are, whether we like it or not, Britain is turning into a nation of stay-at-home enthusiasts. Did you know this, Tammy?
1: I did not.
0: More than 6 out of 10 of us, so that's the majority, right?
1: Yep. Prefer 60% if you want to be clever.
0: Thank you very much. We prefer a night in on the sofa versus dressing up and having a night out on the town. I think that's true.
1: Yeah, I agree. I think could it be to do with cost as well, though, surely.
0: Yeah, I agree. And also what I've noticed as well is that more and more of us are happy to admit this. Do you remember, like, particularly in our younger days, we were like, sometimes even lie. I remember doing this, like, what were you doing over there? I was out on Friday night, and I wasn't at all. But now it's like, it's kind of almost like a badge of honour. Yeah. I stayed at home and I loved it. They say that lockdown is kind of responsible for us kind of thinking like this
1: as
0: well.
1: Yeah, and loungewear is so nice as well now, so you can go out and do a whole shop for loungewear.
0: Right, we can wear our comfy joggers at home and not have to worry about running to catch the last train. Yeah. So we've gone from dance floors to duvets and, what's even better, zero regrets.
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0: So if you prefer a night in, you are most definitely not alone. Okay, let's change gears and let's look at how the roads are looking. Danny joins me. What's going on, Danny?
1: Well, I'm going to start in Chessington, Leatherhead Road. We've got temporary traffic lights in both directions at Garrison Lane, causing a few delays. If you're around Hampton Court, if you're heading towards the Palace, either from the Scilly Isles or from the racecourse, it's going to take you a little bit of time though. It's starting to build. It's the usual delays. Also from Hampton Court to Kingston Bridge. In Mitcham, Western Road, both directions is closed between Mortlake Drive and Lowry Crescent. Now, an advance warning in Twickenham. You can expect delays due to the Army and Navy rugby matches for road closures. So it's going to be various times between 11:30 and 6:30 today. M25 delays anti-clockwise before Junction 12 for the M3. On the tubes and trains, District Line, minor delays between Turnham Green and Richmond. And the Mild May Overground line between South Acton and Richmond. And Southern has no service northbound, so heading into town at Battersea Park for engineering works. But anything else we've missed, do give me a call here at Jackie, 0208 288 1078.
0: Thanks, Danny. Hello, Aisha, baking cupcakes at home while listening to Radio Jackie. Ready for a school bake sale tomorrow? The song that you wanted to hear is here next.
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0: Weekends here in May. We can now officially say, by the way, that the World Cup starts next month. It's come about fast, isn't it? I remember when it was like a year to go, and then 6 months ago, and now, look, here we are, 5 weeks until the World Cup. First time ever it's being hosted by three countries, the US, Canada, and Mexico. It's basically a continental road trip.
1: Southwest London Info on Jackie.
0: It's bigger than ever as well, the World Cup this year. Last World Cup, there were 32 teams. This time, everything bigger. Well, it is America, after all. 48 teams. It's going to take place over 5 weeks as well. I mean, it's a mammoth competition. Okay, so I mentioned this in the last hour. I've had a few comments about this, wanting more information. So let me tell you about this again. Going on a week today, if you like your festivals, we're talking about festivals here, just after 10 o'clock this morning, there is a huge free...

one-day music festival taking place called the Hanwell Hooty. It's free, kicks off at midday, goes on all afternoon, all evening and all night as well. And if you'd like more details about who's playing, when they're on, timings, all that sort of good stuff, check out their website, hanwellhooty.co.

It is killing it at the box office right now. Number one movie in London by far. The movie, of course, Michael, a Michael Jackson biopic. Have you seen it? What are your thoughts? Did you like it? I saw it during the week, and I did like it, but dare I say it, I didn't love it. Now, don't get me wrong. Please don't get annoyed with me. The live performances are phenomenal. Don't Stop Till You Get Enough, and Bad is just spectacular. Highlight for me was the song Human Nature, which I still don't understand why that was never released in the UK. Massive number one in America, never released over here. But the performances from the movie are fantastic. And it has also been announced this week, as you might have heard, that they are going to be making a sequel. Not really much of a surprise due to the outstanding success. Michael has already taken over 217 million at the box office. The sequel has been greenlit. Filming starts later this year.

0: By the way, talking of a sequel, so Michael, the sequel is going to be made. Devil Wears Prada 2, big movie out in London this weekend. Meryl Streep is back. Scary Movie 6 is coming out soon. Six.
1: We're all scared. We get it. Move on.
0: I mean, at what point does the parody become the parody? That's what I want to know. Toy Story 5. 5 is coming as well. Woody now older than...
1: Someone must have found them playing by now.
0: I would have thought so, yes. I would have thought so. We've also got a new Minions movie and another Spider-Man movie will come into London very soon.
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0: All right, Danny, how's it looking out there?
1: Not too bad. Leatherhead Road in Malden Rush, it will start there. Pretty busy around the Fair Oak Lane at Junction.

0: Taking around 20 minutes to get through there. In Wandsworth West Hill, it's slow between Tibbetts Corner and the Upper Richmond Road. In Twickenham, expect delays later today, basically between 11:30 and 6:30 for the Army v Navy rugby matches. So roads are going to be opening and closing at various times throughout then. On the M25, heavy anti-clockwise before Junction 12 for the M3. On the tubes and trains, the District Line, we've got minor delays between Turnham Green and Richmond. And on the Mildmay Overground Line between South Acton and Richmond, there's a track fault in the area causing a problem there. And no service on Southern from Battersea Park heading into London. That's for engineering works. But anything else we've missed, do give me a call. 0208 288 1078.
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1: In the news at 10, I beg your pardon, in the news at 11, a man is due to appear in court following an incident that's taken place in Fulham, and there are concerns ahead of pro-Palestine marches expected to take place later today. More on those stories in 10 minutes.

Remember these guys? The Cause. So Young on Radio Jackie. Let me play this for Kenji. How are you, Kenji? It's a nice name. In the car right now, off to take the car for its service later this morning. Oh, I hope it passes for you, Kenji. Fatima in Hampton, nice to hear from you as well. Fatima off to her Saturday Pilates very soon. And we've got Sophie and Rocco. Loads of nice names here. Hello, Rocco. They're putting together a

picnic to take down to the river a bit later. I hope it stays nice for you. There is some rain on the way later this afternoon, I'm afraid, Rocco, to tell you, but let's just kind of push that to a side for a moment. And also, quick other mention here, first-time WhatsApper Katerina in Tolworth. What is it with all the wonderful names this morning? Nice to hear from you, Katerina.

0: James Gaffney's theme tune. By the way, he's here from midday, taking you through your Saturday afternoon. So, Saturday football in the Premier League. For London teams, two big London derbies taking place today. Brentford host West Ham. Nice West London derby there. And let's go to North London, mate. North London. Arsenal chasing the title at home to Fulham later today. Two big London derbies in action. And also, as you may well know, it's the final day today in the Championship. This is very, very exciting if you are a Championship fan. I would argue the biggest day of the year. I think that's fair to say. Mick Brown and I were talking about this earlier today. Mick's going to be ironing his Millwall shirt, ready for the big game itself. Essentially, we will find out who is definitely going to be promoted to the Premier League later today. Coventry already promoted. There'll be another team getting an automatic promotion within a few hours' time. And then we've got about five or six teams battling for the third place, including Wrexham, my team, and Middlesbrough, and Southampton, and Hull, and Derby. All the games kicking off at the same time today at 12:30. So a big day in the Championship later today. Good luck if your team is taking part.
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0: And I know it's not in London, but if I can say good luck to Wrexham as well. Okay, so how's it looking weather-wise? Well, the best of today's weather is kind of really about now-ish. Later clouds taking over with the odd light shower knocking around later this afternoon. It's going to be warm, though. No jacket required. Wasn't that a Phil Collins album? 22 degrees the top. Tomorrow, kind of a weather cocktail. Half sunshine, half shower.

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1: And at 11 o'clock, Danny, what's going on?
2: NATO says it's still confident in its defence capabilities despite the US withdrawing 5,000 troops from Germany. It's after the German Chancellor criticised Donald Trump's lack of strategy in Iran. The American president's threatened to blast the hell out of the country if a deal isn't reached. Mirjana Spoljaric is the president of the International Committee of the Red Cross.
3: The humanitarian situation at the moment is under control in Iran, but the escalation will be of a scale that we as humanitarians will not be able to absorb. It is a very dangerous situation that risks going beyond the point of no return. We have to start de-escalating.
2: A man has been charged with murder following the death of a woman in Fulham. Safinia Bertrand, 46, was found with fatal head injuries at a property on Tyrawley Road in the early hours of Thursday. 45-year-old Mehdi Madal, who was known to the victim, was arrested at the scene and charged. He remains in custody and is due to appear before Westminster Magistrates Courts this morning. Pro-Palestine marches are expected to take place today, despite calls to ban them after a number of anti-Semitic attacks. Protest groups deny any links between their demonstrations and violence against Jewish people. Green Party leader Zach Polanski has apologised for criticising how police handled the arrest of a suspect accused of trying to murder two men in Golders Green on Wednesday. His Tory counterpart Kemi Badenoch says she's appalled.
4: I couldn't believe that Zach Polanski had actually promoted that tweet. He should be ashamed of himself. If someone that Zach Polanski loved had just been stabbed, I don't think he'd be worried about how the police were disarming that person.
2: The King will end his tour of Bermuda today in what's been hailed as a huge success for the royal family. Charles will open a new Coast Guard station on the island territory and will also meet representatives from the UK Space Agency. Royal commentator Jenny Bond says it's been a great 3 days.
5: He's been given a really enthusiastic reception, all sorts of crowds out there on the streets. He was shaking hands with people one after another, and his security people were trying to get him to weigh. In the end, his protection officer, I think, stood in front of him. But I think Charles would have carried on actually meeting people because he thoroughly enjoys that.
2: This weekend marks the first one this year since annual dog lead rules have come into force in Richmond and Bushy Parks. It's after the Royal Parks says it has recorded 149 incidents of pets chasing and attacking deer in the last 28 months. Dogs must be on leads in the parks during deer birthing season, which runs from now until the end of July. And finally, a lifeboat crew who rescued a dog from the North Sea have been honoured for their bravery. German hunting dog Sparkle slipped into the water at Seacliff Beach in East Lothian. Her owner dived in to save her and held on until the North Berwick crew arrived and saved them both. Petter has given the team a Hero to Animals award. That's the latest. I'm Danny Davis.
0: Hounslow, Esher and Morden. This is the sound of Southwest London.
1: Thank you, Danny. OK, we're going to do some more of your wins of the week here in about half an hour's time, in fact, 25 minutes or so. Your success stories, your victories, your wins. They're here at 11:30 this morning on Radio Jackie.

So how's your Saturday lunchtime looking? What are you up to? Is it maybe a trip to the gym later? Is it cardio day today? Is it weights? Maybe got a class book later? Maybe you're, I don't know, the designated driver for the kids later? Big shop, a park walk, off to get some air? Whatever you're up to, we appreciate you choosing Radio Jackie. Whatever Saturday looks like in your world. This is the home of Neil and Nicky at breakfast and Mick Brown at drive. And do you remember this song?

Calvin. Yep, I'm talking about you guys in your car right now. Just got your WhatsApp here. They heard me talking about spending Saturday lunchtime in a park, and they've hit me up on WhatsApp to say they're off to Bushey Park. I think that might be one of my favourite parks in London, just next to the River Thames there. Wonderful. There's a great coffee shop in the middle as well called the Pheasantry, which is worth checking out. For you guys, let me play you this. Love this. This is new from Dua Lipa.

By the way, when I said this was new from Dua Lipa, I mean, it's a couple of years old, so, you know, newish. We can just about get away with that, can't we? Training season's over. Training season on Radio Jackie at 11:15.

way, from the Department of Stories that you may have missed this week, did you hear a bit of sad news? This the World Puddle Jumping Championships. Yes, it is a thing. The World Puddle Jumping Championships, which were due to be taking place in the UK, are sadly now under threat due to a possible upcoming mini UK heatwave that we have. So no puddles to jump in. We finally found the one British sport that can be defeated by good weather. Finally, finally. Right, we're going to do some wins of the week here. We'll do those here in 10 minutes.

0: It's a beautiful song, isn't it? Polaroid from, what, 6-7 years ago or so? 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
0: OK, Danny joins me for the latest on the roads. How's it looking, Danny?
2: Not too bad. I'm going to start in Twickenham. Delays are now expected for the Army-Navy rugby matches. So road closures basically now until about 6:30 p.m. on and off for the rest of the day. In Leatherhead Road in Chessington, we've got temporary traffic lights on Leatherhead Road in both directions at Garrison Lane, causing some delays. On the M4, the elevated section, it's busy if you're heading eastbound. That's from Hayes to Brentford. The M25, we've got the usual slow traffic anti-clockwise before Junction 12 for the M3 and clockwise before Junction 15 for the M4. On the tubes and trains, the District Line, we've got minor delays between Turnham Green and Richmond. And on the Mildmay Overground line between South Acton and Richmond. This is for a track fault in the area. And Southern, there are no services heading into London from Battersea Park due to engineering works. But anything else I've missed, do give me a call. 0208 288 1078.
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Saturday morning in London. This is Radio Jackie. Okay, so I'm just putting the finishing touches to this week's Wins of the Week. This is where we celebrate your victories. If you haven't heard these before, they're such good fun just to share your success stories. I remember, just from memory, last week, I even remember his name, Harold. One of his victories was he was celebrating after getting off a parking fine. That's always exciting, isn't it? When you fight, you have to go back and email a few times and then you win. So that's what the Wins of the Week are all about. So we'll do some more here after a bit of...

I wonder if Robbie will ever appear live again with the rest of the boys from Take That. Well, I know there's only three of them now that are touring. What do you reckon? Take That playing live. I think they're playing live in Hyde Park, aren't they, in July? Do you think he would appear? I don't know. It'd be good, wouldn't it? It'd be great if all five of them got together. Surely that has been talked about. Surely someone, somewhere will give them a big enough payday to make it all make sense. Let's see. Robbie Williams, Tripping on Radio Jackie. At 11:30, Saturday morning. This is Chris Farrell. OK, so we do this every Saturday at this time. Your wins of the week. Very, very simple. I like to celebrate your victories. I've said this before, but I'll probably say it every single week. Everybody's going through something, aren't they? You're going through something, I'm going through something, I get it. And so therefore, I thought it'd be kind of nice just to shine a light, put under the spotlight, a win, a victory, a success that you've had over the past 7 days. And here's the thing, they do not have to be massive wins. In fact, often the smaller the better. A win is a win. Thank you very much for contacting me. I've got six great wins of the week to share with you here. So let's start with Zoe in Isha. How are you, Zoe? She says, Chris, I'm celebrating my divorce coming through this week. She says, Chris, it's been a tough year, but I'm done with the old and I'm ready to celebrate the new me. Zoe! I love you. That's great to hear. Well done, Zoe. That's what a win of the week is all about. Good luck to you, Zoe. Big love to Sarah in Kingston, who went back to work this week after 7 months due to maternity leave. She says here, Chris, it felt emotional to be back, but I love being back in the office with the girls. Oh, that sounds fun, Sarah. Well done to you. Shout out to Ben in Epsom. Ben reconnected with an old mate this week after years and years, and they picked up like no time has passed. That is the sign of a cool friendship, isn't it, Ben? So, great win of the week. Thank you for sharing.

Jerry, three more to do here. Josh in Walton, he got through his first week back at work. He was made redundant last year. Since been a tough 6 months or so, but I feel that I'm getting my groove back. Oh, mates, makes me a bit emotional to hear that. I'm pleased to hear that, pal. Emma in Cobham. Oh, I love this, Emma. Emma adopted a little rescue dog this week. Oh, that speaks to my soul. Little Zach, a border collie who's probably already running the house, I would have thought. So hello, little Zach. It's a great name for a dog. And finally, hello to Sophie in Chertsey. Thank you for your win of the week as well. Thank you for being so vulnerable here, Sophie. Sophie says, I finally spoke to somebody this week about my anxiety that I've been battling with for the last 6 months or so, and it feels like a really big step. Sophie, that's great. Not only are you doing that, but you've shared it with us as well. So, well done. So proud of you, Sophie. And great wins of the week as well. Thank you very much if you contacted us. We do this every Saturday morning at 11:35. If you'd like your win of the week mentioned next week, many ways to get hold of us. Maybe the easiest, drop us an email, studio@radiojackie.com. 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
1: So that's my win, and we'll do more next Saturday. This is Chris Farrell, James Gaffney here, taking you through Saturday afternoon. James here just after midday today. Now, going on, this coming Thursday in Teddington, there is a mental health support group going on, and this is free. So if you feel, funnily enough, we were just talking about this in Winter of the Week, weren't we? If you feel that you need a chat with somebody, if things are maybe getting on top of you a little bit in life at the moment, and look, we've all been there. This is something that you may like to take advantage of. It's free, takes place from 1 o'clock until 2:30 in the afternoon in Teddington at St Mary's Parish Hall. That's Langham Road in Teddington, this Thursday from 1 o'clock.
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ask you, have you seen the movie Rocket Man? The story of Elton John. It's about, what, 8 years old now or so? Such a great movie. I remember it kind of came out about the same time as Bohemian Rhapsody. Everybody was saying, oh, Bohemian Rhapsody is better, but I don't know, I think Rocket Man was better. This song from the film, it's a great movie. If you haven't seen it, by the way, maybe this bank holiday weekend. Give yourself a little treat. Elton John, Kiki D on Radio Jackie. I don't know if you heard about this during the week. Thanks to the popularity of The Traitors, the TV show I'm talking about, not people that, you know, stab you in the back, quills are making a comeback. Quills, they are becoming a big thing. Would you write with a quill? I kind of think I might like that. Kind of we could pretend we're in Downton Abbey days, couldn't we? I also heard a while ago, you might have heard this, that because less and less of us write these days, and we obviously text all the time, as a result, collectively, we're all a lot worse at spelling than we ever have been. Man, I've noticed that, haven't you? I certainly have noticed that. OK, let's check in on the roads. We'll do that after this.

0: Big question. Did you have a crush on Kevin Bacon?
1: Of course. Who doesn't? Okay. I still do. Thanks. Have you seen him now?
0: I have heard he's like looking like a fine wine.
1: He is like a fine wine.
0: Okay.
1: Yeah, we'll
0: good
1: leave that
0: song.
1: There.
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0: Footloose or Dirty Dancing?
1: Dirty Dancing.
0: Really?
1: Yeah.
0: You didn't even miss a beat
1: no.
0: there?
1: No.
0: Okay, okay.
1: I could do that lift with Patrick Swayze, no bother.
0: Could you?
1: Yeah.
0: now,
1: it wouldn't
0: back,
1: be pretty.
0: And now back to reality, Danny. Okay, let's check in on the roads. How's it looking?
1: Well, I'm going to start in Twickenham because it's a bit of a mess because we've got a lot of road closures due to the Army and Navy game that's taking place at Twickenham Stadium. So we've got a lot of congestion from Apex Corner to Twickenham Bridge and from the Twickenham Bridge to the Hospital Bridge roundabout. So basically, if you're in Twickenham, try and avoid it for the rest of the day if you can. Road closures on and off until 6:30. M4 elevated section eastbound from Junction 3, which is Hayes, to 2, which is Brentford, is taking around 15 minutes there. M25 delays clockwise before Junction 15 for the M4 and anti-clockwise before Junction 12 for the M3. On the District Line, we've got severe delays between Turnham Green and Richmond, and on the Mildmay Overground between South Acton and Richmond. This is due to a track fault in the area. Southern, no service, northbound, basically heading to London from Battersea Park due to engineering works. But anything else I've missed, give us a call here at Jackie, 0208 288 1078.
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0: By the way, in the news coming up at midday, we're going to have the update on the leadership possible challenge. There's rumours of the leadership challenge against Keir Starmer. Those rumours are growing. More on that at midday. Plus, Fulham footy manager Marco Silva shares his hopes ahead of today's game. Big London derby. In fact, we've got two London derbies later today. Now, every now and again, here at Radio Jackie, we dig out a song that I'm not a betting man, but I would put money on you haven't heard forever. This is one of those songs. I used to love this as a kid. Remember this? Flash in the Pan.

0: Simply Red. Before that, Flash and the Pan. That was an excellent song, Waiting for a Train.
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0: The fabulous James Gaffney is here.
2: Hello.
0: After midday. I don't know whether you're a football fan. Are you a football man?
2: Big footy fan. I'm a Chelsea fan, so we're not really talking a lot at the moment. Although we did make an FA Cup final last week.
0: Yeah.
2: That's all right.
0: And you play Monday, is it?
2: Monday against Forest, but big day for you.
0: Oh, mate.
2: And every championship club out there.
0: Yes, it's the, as you very kindly said, you know, final day of the championship.
2: Big day.
0: Very exciting. What I love about this as well is there's probably, eight or nine games going on, but they all go on at once, of course.
2: Yeah.
0: And it's great because often the crowd will often then react to another game.
2: Yeah.
0: So maybe there isn't a goal in the game they're watching and you'll hear this massive cheer.
2: It's on their phones
0: exactly.
2: And stuff.
0: Exactly.
2: Yeah, it's brilliant.
0: So exciting.
2: Exciting day ahead.
0: So it really is a big day. So and James will be keeping you up to date with how it's looking and you'll hear in a few moments' time.
3: Indeed.
0: Thanks, mate. Right, how's it looking for today? Well, kind of the best of the weather is sort of now-ish. Going to be clouding over a wee bit later. Very warm, though, 22 degrees the high. Tomorrow, again, sunshine, showers all day.
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4: NATO says it's still confident in its defence capabilities despite the US withdrawing 5,000 troops from Germany. It's after the German Chancellor criticised Donald Trump's lack of strategy in Iran. The American president threatened to blast the hell out of the country if a deal isn't reached. Mirjana Spoljaric is the president of the International Committee of the Red Cross.
5: The humanitarian situation at the moment is under control in Iran, but the escalation will be of a scale that we as humanitarians will not be able to absorb. It is a very dangerous situation that risks going beyond the point of no return. We have to start de-escalating.
4: It's understood Sir Keir Starmer could face a challenge to his leadership by senior Labour figures. Reports from two newspapers, The Guardian and The Telegraph, suggest Greater Manchester Mayor Andy Burnham and Health Secretary Wes Streeting could be looking to unseat the Prime Minister. Millie Cook is the political correspondent for The Independent.
6: There is definitely briefing from their teams. Mm-hmm. Obviously, you also have briefings from opposition teams who want to make it look like they're traitorous. And I think there's kind of a bit of a political game behind the scenes.
4: Meanwhile, the Health Secretary has reportedly messaged a WhatsApp chat of Labour MPs to accuse lobby journalists of being on a fishing expedition. A head teachers' union is urging the government to reassure schools over proposed special educational needs reform in England. New research suggests members of the NAHT broadly support the government's plans to change how children with extra needs are taught, but they're concerned they won't get more funding. James Bowen is from the union.
7: Schools need to have the resources, so often that might be additional adults to work closely with those young people. It might be having some additional IT systems in school.

0: to support them. All of those sorts of things are things that really make the difference, and that's what we want to see the government investing in.
1: Ministers say they're working closely with schools to build confidence in the system. Former Formula One driver Alex Zanardi has died at the age of 59. The Italian competed for five seasons before a major crash in 2001 resulted in both of his legs being amputated. Zanardi went on to become a four-time Paralympic champion in paracycling, including at London 2012. Fulham boss Marco Silva says he hopes his side can capitalise on Arsenal's unsteady run of form in the Premier League later. The West London club head north knowing their opponents have lost two of their last five top-flight games. Silva says his players will try to get the best of the league leaders.
2: We enjoy these type of situations as well. You just have to look for ourselves and to be competitive enough to go there and to fight and to fight for the 3 points, knowing that is another very difficult game for us, but 3 points to fight for, and we are going to fight.
1: This weekend marks the first one this year since annual dog lead rules have come into force in Richmond and Bushey Parks. It's after the Royal Parks says it has recorded 149 incidents of pets chasing and attacking deer in the last 28 months. Dogs must be on leads in the parks during deer birthing season, which runs from now until the end of July. That's the latest. I'm Danny Davis.
3: Putney, Byfleet and Tooting. This is the sound of Southwest London.

That is the brilliant Tom Grennan this Saturday on Jackie. Hey, how you doing? It's James Gaffney across Southwest London. Saturday afternoon is on. The sun is out. Welcome to your weekend. Big show today. Let us be your soundtrack. And I'll play Badfinger now. No, man.

which means it's time for this. Everyone's favourite celebrity guessing game is back. Welcome to Radio Jackie's Know Your Neighbour. Really simple principle, this one, guys. I give you three clues about a celebrity that genuinely could be in the same room as you right now. We are talking about people that are just metres away from us here in Southwest London. And you'll be surprised, there are some proper big dogs around. And each week I give you clues, I want you to work it out, but the ultimate goal is to get the celebrity to call up and get them on the show. It's week 17, yet to get anyone on the show. Last week was Kate Moss. Surprisingly, she didn't call in. So let's get into today's one. I'm looking for a celeb neighbour that was born in Wimbledon. Okay, that's your first clue. The main clues are as follows. This British comedian was well known for judging people. The second clue is he is maybe best known for playing many roles in comedy sketches. You may have bumped into him in an airport. And the third and final clue, he is also a best-selling children's author. Who is our celebrity neighbour today that was born in Wimbledon? Studio@radiojackie.com, that's my email. You can get in touch on WhatsApp. The number for that is 07906 622 061. Give me a call as well, 0208 288 1078. Who is our celeb neighbour today? And more importantly, is that celeb listening? Love to get you on the show today, sir.

This is Radio Jackie, Saturday afternoon sounding good with Eternal, that is Stay. This is James Gaffney, every Saturday 12 to 3, and every Saturday at this time we play everyone's favourite. I mean, I've made that phrase up, I don't know if you love it as much as I do. Our favourite game, Radio Jackie's Know Your Neighbour. It's really simple. Let me give you three clues about a celebrity that is local to Southwest London. This one was born in Wimbledon. The clues are, this British comedian was well known for judging people. Second clue, he's maybe best known for playing many roles in comedy sketches. You may have bumped into him in an airport. And the third clue, he's also a best-selling children's author. studio@radiojackie.com. Email. WhatsApp is 07906 622 061. You can call the studio on 0208 288 1078. Who is our celeb neighbour today? I want for you to work it out, but I also want the celeb to get in touch.

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1: Right, straight to the roads. Pretty busy today. We'll start in Banstead. High Street is closed in both directions. Long queues around the area. It's because of the Banstead Village Mayfair from the B2219 up to Park Road. Problems on Bolters Lane, Winkworth Road. Big problems in Banstead today. Elsewhere in Twickenham, delays expected today due to the Army versus Navy rugby matches. Road closures from 11:30 till 6:30, and the roads are bad for that amount of time as well. Onto the motorways now. It's slow on the M25 anti-clockwise. That's before junction 12 for the M3. Problems on the M4. Delays on that classic elevated section eastbound from 3 for Hayes to 2 for Brentford during the queues there for around 30 minutes. And we'll finish in Thames Ditton. It's slow on Hampton Court Way. That's northbound from the Scilly Isles to Hampton Court. Again, the queues around 20 minutes. If I've missed anything, do call me. The number is 0208 288 1078. That's the same number if you know the answer to Know Your Neighbour, and we will reveal our celebrity after this.
0: Keeping you on the move in Southwest London. 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

Four Tops, standing in the shadows of love. It's nearly 12:30. Welcome to your weekend. This is Radio Jackie. Thanks for letting this be your soundtrack across the start of an exciting bank holiday weekend. Kick-off about to start on the final day of the EFL. We're going to go through all the permutations of who could go to the Premier League today. And we'll do that before 1:00.

big question with the footy is, will Mick Brown be happy with his Millwall side going up, or will Chris Farrell of this parish be happy that Wrexham make the playoffs? We just don't know. We'll find out today. It's exciting. Right, to this, Radio Jackie's Know Your Neighbour. I really love doing this, but 17 weeks in, still no celebrity on the show. Could today be different? Let's find out who we're talking about. I'm looking for a neighbour that was born in Wimbledon. It's a British comedian that was well known for judging people. He is maybe best known for playing many roles in comedy sketches. You may have bumped into him in an airport once upon a time. And the third clue is, he is also a best-selling children's author. I'm disappointed myself because it's quite easy, clearly. Apart from one person that's just messaged in, unnamed, they've just gone, James, is it Nick? Who's Nick? Who's Nick? I need more than that going forward. It's not Nick. It is, of course, British comedian, former Britain's Got Talent judge, children's author, and one of my favourite comedians, actually, Mr. David Walliams. Born in Wimbledon back in 1971, grew up in the Banstead area as well, and plenty of you getting it right. First one to call in, so prize today, for Helen in Epsom. First one, she was on it, like a car bonnet. Eddie was on the way to Finsbury Park, his new home, so thanks for staying with Radio Jackie, although you've moved North London. Eddie got it bang on. So did Dave on Walton on Hill. Julie in Teddington called, she was right. Hello to, who was it on the email? It was Mark and Lynn in Thurrock. They went, hi, James. Brilliant show. We think it must be the brilliant David Walliams. And over to WhatsApp, Andrew said, afternoon, James. Andrew from Norfolk here. I think it's David Walliams. I hope he calls into the show. Andrew, bad news. No David today. Maybe next time. We will get a celeb on the show one day. I promise you.

brilliant. Johnny Nash and Wonderful World playing on Radio Jackie at 20 to 1. It's brilliant to spend my Saturday afternoons with you. Thank you for being here today and sending in your messages. Always lovely to catch up for you. So that is the best part about this job, is getting to chat to you lot weekly, finding out what's going on in your world. But over the last 3 years of me doing this show, I very rarely share things about my private life. But there is something I want to talk about today, so I wonder if you can indulge me for the next minute or so. Last autumn, me and my family received the sad news that my mum had been diagnosed with breast cancer. She first had cancer 18 years ago when I was only 5 years old. I obviously don't remember a great deal about back then, but this time around, I've obviously understood the situation much better and tried to be there for my mum as much as I can. Now, the reason I'm telling you all of this, that as difficult as the last 9 months have been for me and my family, this has been slightly easier because of an incredible support system that I want to give a shout out to today, and they are the Royal Marsden Hospital in Sutton. That's where my mum got treated 2 decades ago and where she has been going this time as well. I don't know if we really realise how lucky we are to have such an exceptional hospital on our doorstep here in Southwest London, but they are truly incredible. The facilities are state of the art. Every member of the team is inspirational. They couldn't do more for you. And I think the NHS gets a bad rap sometimes, but let me tell you this, the work that goes on in Sutton at the Marsden is truly the best of this country. So today, I want to shine a light on the team there. And if anyone is listening who works there, maybe you know someone that does, from the bottom of my heart, thank you. Last week, we got the great news that my mum's first part of her treatment has been successful, and now after surgery, she is on the road to recovery. Although a long way to go, I know we are in good hands with the team at the Marsden. As a proper thank you, I have very stupidly signed up for the Royal Parks Half Marathon in October.

0: October to raise money for this brilliant hospital. That race will mark a year since my mum's diagnosis, and to be able to give a little bit something back to them after what they've done this year will be amazing. If you want to support my challenge, and for someone who struggles to run a 5K, this is really going to be a challenge, I would be incredibly grateful. Just search James Gaffney on Just Giving and you can see all the details there. But that isn't what today is about. I wanted to take a moment to pause, use this amazing platform on Radio Jackie to speak directly to the men and women of the Royal Marsden Hospital in Sutton and just say thank you.
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0: Right, more brilliant local things happening. 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Three dates it's happening. 9th of May, 13th of June and the 11th of July. 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
0: Back to the music and something brand new. This guy is going places. Remember the name, Will Brown. This is Scars and Glory on Jackie. Every scar

12:48 on Radio Jackie. You're listening to James Gaffney today, and it is the final day of the EFL season. So many things can happen, lots of opportunities for relegation, playoff places to be secured.

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1: 20 minutes into the final day of the English Football League, and the Championship is where we're focused, because there's two Radio Jackie presenters, Mick Brown and Chris Farrell, that are probably very stressed right now. Let's go what could happen today. So Ipswich Town will guarantee automatic promotion and return to the Premier League if they beat South West London's QPR at home today. If they draw or lose, they have to hope that Millwall fail to win their game. Millwall of Mick Brown. Did you know Mick Brown did the FA Cup song, final song for Millwall years ago? There's a fact for your Saturday. Anyway, Millwall will get that second automatic promotion spot if they beat relegated Oxford and Ipswich, as we say, fail to win. There's an outside chance Middlesbrough go up today automatically. They have to win their game and hope Millwall and Ipswich lead. Well, listen, I've tried to build it up. Ipswich went 2-0 up against QPR after 9 minutes. It still remains 2-0 at Portman Road, but QPR need to really buck their ideas up if Millwall are going to get promoted. They're currently goalless, by the way, Millwall against Oxford United. And Chris Farrell, who was on before me, is a big Wrexham fan. They're currently losing at home to Middlesbrough. Wrexham need to win today to make the playoffs to see if that Hollywood dream could continue. So, if you're a fan of Millwall, it's not looking good at the moment. Sorry.
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1: I'll keep you posted on the foot this afternoon. Hey, Millwall fans, strange things have happened. You never know. Straight to the roads. Problems in Banstead. The high street is closed in both directions. There's queuing in the whole of the village, really. It's due to the May Fair that's going on. To Park Road, Bolters Lane, Winkworth Road, all shut right now. Delays in Twickenham all day, I'm afraid. It's because of the Army versus Navy rugby matches. There's road closures up until 6:30 tonight. And on the motorway, the main problem at the moment is anti-clockwise on the M25, just before junction 12 for the M3. You're in the queues there for 15 minutes. The number, if you're sat in a queue and you want to tell me about it, is 0208 288 1078.
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o'clock today. Thank you so much for being in touch, and thank you for your lovely messages as well after I shared what's been going on in my life at the moment. It's been brilliant to catch up with you, and I'm glad it has resonated with so many people. Lots to come after 1 o'clock, including a debate about nightmare neighbours. You do not want to miss that. Let's do The Clash now on Jackie. Darling.

0: Southwest London weather with the Ashley Centre Epsom. Great names like Marks & Spencer, Oliver Bonus and Boots. Where shopping feels good.
1: Staying fine and feeling warm this afternoon, but the rain is coming later. Highs of 23 today, overnight it's lows of 10. Right now in Clapham, it's 21.
0: Across Southwest London and North Surrey, live from Tolworth Tower, this is 107.8 Radio Jackie.
2: The German defense minister says the US decision to withdraw troops from his country was foreseeable. The Pentagon's announced plans to move 5,000 service personnel as Germany's chancellor claims Iran's humiliated America in peace negotiations. Donald Trump says he'll blast the hell out of the country if a deal isn't reached. Former Royal Navy Commander Tom Sharp says cutting back American presence overseas won't help Mr. Trump.
3: It reduces their access. It reduces their influence. Ultimately, it makes them weaker. Even if you look at the Gulf, the amount of European countries, the amount of overflight from our bases, if you start paring that away, then eventually you become less safe yourself.
2: It's understood Sir Keir Starmer could face a challenge to his leadership by senior Labour figures. Reports from two newspapers, The Guardian and The Telegraph, suggest Greater Manchester Mayor Andy Burnham and Health Secretary Wes Streeting could be looking to unseat the Prime Minister. Millie Cook is the political correspondent for The Independent.
4: There is definitely briefing from their teams. Mm-hmm. Obviously, you also have briefings from opposition teams who want to make it look like they're traitorous. And I think there's kind of a bit of a political game behind the scenes.
2: Meanwhile, the Health Secretary's reportedly messaged a WhatsApp chat of Labour MPs to accuse lobby journalists of being on a fishing expedition. A 34-year-old man from Worcester Park has been sentenced for a campaign of prolonged and volatile domestic abuse. James Billimore pleaded guilty to controlling and coercive behaviour after his victim was subjected to years of physical and financial abuse. He monitored her every move using tracking apps and used violence to keep her in constant fear. He's now been jailed for 3 years and handed a 10-year restraining order. Former Formula One driver Alex Zanardi has died at the age of 59. The Italian competed for 5 seasons before a major crash in 2001 resulted in both of his legs being amputated. Zanardi went on to become a 4-time Paralympic champion in paracycling, including at London 2012. In sport, Fulham boss Marco Silva says he hopes his side can capitalise on Arsenal's unsteady run of form in the Premier League later. The West London club head north knowing their opponents have lost 2 of their last 5 top-flight games. Silva says his players will try to get the best of the league leaders.
5: We enjoy these type of situations as well. You just have to look for ourselves and to be competitive enough to go there and to fight and to fight for the 3 points, knowing that is another very difficult game for us, but 3 points to fight for, and we are going to fight.
2: And finally, Chelsea boss Sonia Bombasta has hailed retiring captain Millie Bright as a true hero and a club legend. The 32-year-old defender hangs up her boots after 12 years at Kingsmeadow, having won an incredible 20 trophies. Despite injury sidelining her, the squad is determined to give their skipper a winning send-off. The Blues head to Leicester this Sunday, needing a win to stay top of the Women's Super League. That's the latest. I'm Esme Aegis-Kensal.
0: Carshalton, Walton and Teddington. This is the

the best of Bruno Mars for me, that. Locked Out of Heaven, 13 after 1. Welcome to your weekend. You've got Jappy on today. He's coming to London this summer in concert. My sister's going to watch. Very jealous. I think he's amazing. Have you been watching the brand new ITV reality show called The Neighbourhood, hosted by the brilliant Graham Norton? It's a social experiment. Loads of families from different walks of life on the same road. It is chaos. It got me thinking about neighbours. Let's do it next.

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Hey, brilliant to spend my weekend with you. And you're listening to James Gaffney, and we do this every single week, 12 to 3 on Saturday afternoons. So if you're new to the show, pop it in your diary. I'll be back most weeks, and I'd love for you to join me. We're talking about a brand new show on ITV. It's called The Neighbourhood, hosted by the brilliant Graham Norton. I was sceptical at start. I was like, how's this going to kind of work? Absolutely brilliant. The money that ITV must have put into the set is mind-blowing. Don't know if you've caught it yet. You can catch it on ITVX at the moment. Now, the principle of this is you put families from all different walks of life, different ages. You've got a group of uni boys in there. You've got a family with four generations on the show as well. And the idea is how would you work in a neighbourhood? They've got a pub. They've got a cafe. How could you deal with those different personalities? And it got me thinking, everyone clashes with their neighbours, don't they?

remember when me and my brother were young, we used to play football in our garden, and we used to frequently, because we're not very good, kick the football into our next door neighbours. One neighbour once actually kept the ball. I don't know legally where we stand on that one, but they never gave the ball back as punishment. You always fall out with your neighbours, don't you? And that's what I want to hear about today. This new ITV show has inspired me to think of nightmare neighbour stories. Have you got one? Maybe you can change your name. Maybe change your name just in case your neighbour is listening today. It could be a story from your past as well. A time where a neighbour has got on your nerves. Hey, maybe you've got on their nerves. 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
0: Right, let's go straight to the road, shall we? We'll start in Banstead. High Street still closed in both directions. Long delays in the whole of Banstead Village, really. It's because of the May Fair that's happening today. Problems on Park Road, Bolters Lane, Winkworth Road as well. Basically, if you're not going to the fair, I'd avoid Banstead today. Over to Twickenham now. Delays expected up till 6:30 this evening. It's due to the Army versus Navy rugby matches. Road closures, as I say, until later this evening once again. If you can, avoid the area. On to the motorway, delays anti-clockwise on the M25. That's just before junction 12 for the M3. And elsewhere in the area, Thames Ditton queues on Hampton Court Way. That's northbound from the Scilly Isles to Hampton Court. Expect delays in Wandsworth as well. It's slow on the A3 West Hill. It's bad northbound between Tibbetts Corner and Upper Richmond Road. If I've missed something, maybe you're sat in a queue at the moment, give us a call. The number's 0208 288 1078. And that is the same number to get in touch with your nightmare neighbour stories. Some of these are great, by the way. We'll do a few in a bit.
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1: 27 minutes after one, you're listening to Radio Jackie, and we are asking for your nightmare neighbour stories today. Brand new Graham Norton show on ITV called The Neighbourhood. Really good fun. Do watch it if you can. But it's all about putting nightmare neighbours next to each other and seeing how they react in a social setting. What is your best story? Get it in touch, and we'll do it after Foo Fighters.

the brilliant Anita Ward and Ring My Bell. It's 1:30, and we're talking Neighbours. See what we did there? Ring My Bell. It's really good work from the production team. Well done, guys. I like it, even if no one else does. Thanks for your stories today. It's all after this new ITV show called The Neighbourhoods. They're putting families with differences all on the same street and basically seeing how it goes. And it turns out it's not just the families in that show that are struggling, but neighbours. Hello to Kirsty Littlehampton. Absolutely love this. She says, James, I have a DJ next door. Every single night at 11:30, my neighbour decides it's the perfect time for a one-man nightclub set. I now know every lyric to the songs I never wanted to hear in the first place. Kirsty, I reckon you might have a legal... I think legally you might be able to complain about that. I don't know. Any lawyers, get in touch. Hello to John in Surbiton. It says, one neighbour has unofficially claimed every parking spot on the street with traffic cones, plant pots and a passive-aggressive note saying resident only. There's always one. Yes, there is, John. I like it. Hello to Carol, who's listening in Oxfordshire. Hi, Carol. Hope you're good. Thanks for your message. This is a great one. She says, my ex hated the next-door neighbours so much, he launched dog poo into their garden every single day. Again, legally, not sure where we stand on that one. But hey, if you hate your neighbours, got to do what you got to do. And finally, Natasha called. She says, I've got that classic nosy neighbour. Knows who visits, what time you got home. Somehow even noticed when we changed broadband providers. Once she stopped me outside to ask why I ordered such a large parcel. Oh, Natasha, if you can, you need to move. That's a nightmare, that one. That's unbelievable. Is that allowed?

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1: Lots of great things happening in the South West London and North Surrey area. And let's start with Richmond because they've got an orchestra special celebratory concert. I love live music. This is going to be great. To mark the 25th anniversary of the Mulberry Centre, which provides support to people that are affected by cancer. All the money goes to them. It's at St. Michael and All Angels Church in Chiswick. 16th of May, the date for this one. All the info's online, richmondorchestra.org.uk. Kingston and Maldon Scout and Guys have a band and they're doing a summer concert. More live music for you. Old favourites, some new tunes as well. It's happening at St. Mary's Church on the Avenue in Worcester Park, May the 9th. Starts at 7:30, doors open from 7. 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
1: Rumours swirling that Taylor Swift is bringing out more music imminently. This was my favourite track from her latest album last year. Taylor Swift, Fate of Ophelia's on Jackie.

the brilliant Taylor Swift. You saved my heart from the fate of on Radio Jackie. And this is James Gaffney at 20 to 2. Thanks for being here today. Really appreciate it. Next Saturday, I'm doing something really big. I'm really excited about it. I think it's going to be a great day. Hopefully we get the weather. I'm, of course, talking about the Cheam Park Farm Primary Academy Mayfest. It's in a massive, massive event that's happening at the Kingston site next Saturday from 12 to 3, May the 9th. And it is a real honour to have been asked to host this. I remember when I was at school, the Mayfair was kind of the highlight of my year, to be honest with you. You'd go along, you'd get a great bit of food, you'd catch up with your mates, you'd see yourself in your own clothes, which is always a bit of fun as well, isn't it? And this one sounds amazing. We're hosting it at Radio Jackie. I'm going to be on the stage running the talent show, and I've seen the lineup. Let me tell you, it is unbelievable. Some amazing students from the school are going to be performing, some external acts coming in as well. There's live music, dance acts as well, face painting, food and drink vendors, something for everyone there. There's a bar for the parents. Kids' fair games, raffle prizes, there'll be face painting. As I say, it's your classic Mayfair. It's happening in Southwest London. And here at Radio Jackie, we are so pleased to be behind it. I will be bringing you, as I say, live music on the day and a brilliant talent show, and it only costs £1 to get in. I mean, that's a bargain. For a great afternoon in the sunshine in Southwest London, save the date. Next Saturday, the 9th of May, the Cheam Park Farm Primary Academy Mayfest, hosted by Radio Jackie. And if you're going, I cannot wait to meet you and see you there. It of course means I won't be doing my show next Saturday. Darren Altman is here looking after things. And then I'll be back the following week. But I still have Radio Jackie in my heart. So if you are going, you're going to basically see Radio Jackie live. How exciting is that? See you next Saturday.

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1: A few hot spots in southwest London. Let's start in Banstead. The High Street is still closed, I'm afraid, in both directions. It's due to the Banstead Village. Mayfair, Park Road, problems there. Same on Bolters Lane and Winkworth Road as well. Over to Hounslow now. It's slow due to a traffic light failure on Staines Road. The problems are at the Wellington Road crossover, the south entrance to Staines Road. You know the area if you're around there. Twickenham delays today, and I'm afraid it's going to be all until tonight, about 6:30. It's all because of the Army versus Navy rugby matches. Road closures all day long there. On to the M4 in the city. Delays on that elevated section, that's eastbound from junction 3 for Hayes, for 2 to Brentford, and on the M25 delayed clockwise before junction 15 for the M4, and then the other way anti-clockwise delays just before junction 12 for the M3. If I've missed something, the number is 0208 288 1078.
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1: And in the news at 2, we'll hear the Prime Minister's plans following a recent rise in violence targeting Jewish people. And from Fulham manager Marco Silva, he speaks to us ahead of the team's match against Arsenal today.
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0: 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Oh, yes! Radio Jackie.

How good's that sounding? I haven't heard that in so long. Al Wilson, The Snake, it's 10 to 2. Hope you're loving the show today. Always brilliant to have you with me on a Saturday afternoon. And if you love Radio Jackie as much as I do, why are you not following us on social media? Well, on Instagram and Facebook, follow us there to keep up to date with Southwest London and Surrey's latest events, hear extended news interviews, and see what goes on behind the scenes in the studios with reels from our presenters. Give us a follow today, please. No.

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1: Staying fine and feeling warm this afternoon, but that rain will creep in later tonight, I'm afraid. Highs of 23 in the day today, overnight lows of 10. Right now in Weybridge, it's 23 degrees.
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2: The Prime Minister wants tougher action against people using certain phrases on pro-Palestine protests. There have been calls for the demos to be called off after a wave of violence against Jewish people and organisations in recent weeks. People organising the marches deny there is any link between the events. Lord Mann is the government's independent advisor on anti-Semitism and backs the PM.
3: So a lot more action includes those who call for violence against the Jewish community being arrested. That hasn't been happening. That's part of what I'm being told privately is what will be happening.
2: A 34-year-old man from Worcester Park has been sentenced for a campaign of prolonged and volatile domestic abuse. James Billymore pleaded guilty to controlling and coercive behaviour after his victim was subjected to years of physical and financial abuse. He monitored her every move using tracking apps and used violence to keep her in constant fear. He's now been jailed for 3 years and handed a 10-year restraining order. The King's been shown slavery artefacts from Bermuda's past during his visit to the island. Charles has travelled from end to end of the territory, meeting youth groups, conservationists and leaders. Before that, the monarch was in America for a state visit, which has been described as a huge success. Historian Sir Anthony Seldon says it'll stand out for all the right reasons.
4: He was landing in both speeches some really significant statements about Donald Trump and about America and about Ukraine and about the environment. I mean, where does it stop?
2: In sport, Fulham boss Marco Silva says he hopes his side can capitalise on Arsenal's unsteady run of form in the Premier League later. The West London club head north knowing their opponents have lost two of their last five top flight games. Silva says his players will try to get the best of the league leaders.
5: We enjoy these type of situations as well. You just have to look for ourselves and to be competitive enough to go there and to fight and to fight for the 3 points, knowing that is another very difficult game for us, but 3 points to fight for and we are going to fight.
2: Chelsea boss Sonia Bombasta has hailed retiring captain Millie Bright as a true hero and club legend. The 32-year-old defender hangs up her boots after 12 years at King's Meadow, having won an incredible 20 trophies. Despite injuries sidelining her, the squad is determined to give their skipper a winning send-off. The Blues head to Leicester this Sunday, needing a win to stay top of the Women's Super League. And finally, actor Michael Sheen, Ross Kemp and James Blunt are among the stars confirmed for the upcoming series of Celebrity Traitors. Miranda Hart and Little Mix star Leanne Pinnock are also heading to the Scottish Castle to try to win £100,000 for a charity. The game follows contestants known as Faithfuls as they try to find out who the traitors are among them. That's the latest. I'm Esme Aegis-Kensal.
0: Richmond, Chertsey and Epsom. This is the

It's 10 after 2. You're listening to Radio Jackie. James Gaffney here. Thanks for letting us soundtrack your weekend. And it's a long one, isn't it? Bank holiday Monday. What's your plans for the big one? I think it's going to be raining. That's the bad news. But come and let me know what you're up to today and what your plans are for the bank holiday weekend. And if you're a bit of a quizzer, if you fancy yourself as a bit of a mastermind, if you like, then you're going to have to get involved with everyone's favourite quiz. The Saturday Six. Travel, take on news. On the other side of Rick Astley now.

0: 60 minutes after two. That's Haircut 100. Welcome to your weekend. This is Radio Jackie. And I'm a bit out of breath because I kind of forgot we were doing the quiz and I was running around the studio. But I have our two competitors with us today. Madigan.
1: Hi there, James.
0: How are you? Oh, let me put your mic up. That's a start. Can you hear me?
2: I can hear you.
0: Amazing.
2: Yes.
0: Should you go too? Esme, how are we doing?
1: Oh, good.
2: I'm doing really well. How are you doing?
0: We're all doing well. Everyone can hear everyone. This is good. Now, the Saturday Six, if you've never played before at home, is a brilliant quiz, if I don't say so myself. It is six questions in 60 seconds about today, Saturday, the sixth day of the week. And today, guys, is National Fitness Day.
2: Oh my gosh.
0: Ooh. Where are we at with our fitness journeys? Do we gym? Yeah, do we
2: it's
0: run?
2: It's shameful.
0: Oh, Madigan, talk to me.
2: Yeah, it's a little shameful. I pick it up and then I just drop it.
0: Yeah.
2: Right.
0: Casual fitness person like me.
2: Yes.
0: Esme?
3: I'm the same. I try, but not so successful.
0: God loves a tryer, right? I said earlier on the show that I was starting training for a half marathon.
2: It's so exciting.
0: Well, it's not really, because I don't think I'm going to finish it, to be honest. I'm on Strava, and I did 2 kilometres the other day, and then I had to come home because my left calf started cramping. 2 kilometres.
2: Oh, yeah, the cramps. It's horrible.
0: Honestly, trying to go up the stairs is an issue.
2: Yeah.
0: Because, you know, my hips are out of place already.
2: Yeah.
0: I'm 24, and I've run 2 kilometres, and it's kind of game over. Listen, the questions are more tricky as we go through. Your name is your buzzer. Let me finish the question and the answer before buzzing in. And you can play along as at home and let us know how you get on.
4: James Gaffney's Saturday Six.
0: Tension music is all about fitness today. Question number one. During lockdown, who is the nation's PE teacher? Is it A, Joe Wicks, or B, Frank Lampard?
3: Esme. Joe Wicks.
0: Correct. Question number two. When was the first... how many people competed in this year's London Marathon? Is it A, 56,890, or B, 59,830?
2: Madigan. 56,000.
0: No, it's 59. So 2 points to Esme and the news team. Question number three. How many people have a gym membership in the UK? Is it A, 9.2 million, or B, 12.2 million?
3: Esme. 9.2.
0: No, it's 12.2. Oh. Point to Madigan. Question number four. What's the average finishing time for a 10K run? Is it A, 64 minutes, or B, 76 minutes?

0: Esme.
1: Esme.
0: The lower one.
1: The lower one, 64 minutes. You're correct. Question number five. What year... James Gaffney's Saturday Six. I've started, so I'll finish. What year did Mr. Motivator first appear on television? Is it A, 1993 or B, 1997?
0: Esme.
1: Esme.
0: 1997.
1: It's 1993, point to Madigan, plus because I just lost my questions and I didn't get to the sixth question, and actually it's tight. So let's go to that sixth question. This could be deciding, guys.
0: How much
1: is a standard Pure Gym membership? Is it A, £22.99 or B, £29.99?
0: Esme.
2: Madigan.
1: Oh, Esme's first.
0: I think it's £29.99.
1: It's £22.99, which means it's 3-all. We have a tie.
0: Oh.
1: It's exciting, isn't it?
0: Yeah.
1: I mean, that was the most chaotic quiz we've ever done. WhatsApp 07906 622 061. Do you know your fitness? Is that how you're celebrating today, the sixth day of the week, National Fitness Day? Let us know how you got on that quiz. But here in the studio, it is 3-all, which means we go to a tiebreaker. We'll do it after a classic. Oasis Wonderwall plays on Jackie.

0: James Gaffney's Saturday Six.
1: Well, that was quite a dramatic version of today's quiz. If you've just joined us, you've missed a cracker. The Saturday Six is six questions in 60 seconds about today, Saturday, the sixth day of the week. And today, in the calendar, is National Fitness Day. And both of you, well played. It's 3-3. The news team are 1-0 up in the series.
2: Oh.
1: Following Louis' win last week on National Telephone Day.
2: Oh, right, of course.
1: My question to you is, see how good your memory is. In the office, I showed you my Strava from last night. I did about 4.5K run.
2: Yes.
1: My question to you is, how long did it take me exactly to the second? Whoever's closest will win the point. Esme, we'll start with you because the news team are leading in the series. How long did it take me to do 4.5-ish K last night?
2: I think it was 24.52.
1: 24.52. Okie dokie. Madigan.
3: Oh, I remember the 9-minute one.
1: Yeah, because I did break down into my individual sectors.
2: Okay, I'm going to go with just 24.
1: 24 on, like, exactly.
2: On the dot.
1: I did it in, and there's nothing to be proud of, 25 minutes, 11 seconds. So, Esme, point to you.
2: Good for you, Esme.
1: Yes, well, and also, hopefully, if we do this quiz in, like, 6 weeks' time, then that number will drop.
2: Oh, it will.
3: I believe.
2: Yeah, absolutely it will.
1: Thank you for playing today. Another win for the news team. Madigan, you and the travel team.
2: Gotta step it up.
1: You got to step it up. Thanks both.
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1: Right, straight to the roads and Madigan has the latest.
2: Starting in Hounslow, it's slow due to a traffic light failure on Staines Road. While in Twickenham, it's queuing due to the Army versus Navy rugby match. So expect closures, road closures around the area until around 6:30 in the evening. In Hayes, it's stop start on the Parkway southbound before the M4 Junction 3. While in Reigate, it's slow on Reigate Hill southbound from the M25 Junction 8 to the one-way system. Looking to the motorways, on the M4, there are delays on the elevated section eastbound from Junction 3 Hayes to Junction 2 in Brentford. And on the M25, there are the usual delays clockwise before Junction 15 for the M4, as well as anti-clockwise before Junction 12 for the M3. As for the trains and tubes, the Jubilee line is facing severe delays due to a trespass incident at Finchley Road, and the Mildmay line overground between South Acton and Richmond is also facing severe delays due to an earlier track fault. And that is all that I have for you now. But if I've missed anything, give us a call here at Jackie on 0208 288 1078.
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That's Betty Boo doing the do at 2:30. Thank you. That's a proper bop, that. Back to the 90s. You listen to Radio Jackie. Half an hour left of the show, and if you are following from the start, you know it's the final day of the EFL. Chris Farrell was hoping Wrexham could make the playoffs. They've missed out by a margin.

Hull beat Norwich 2-1 to get through. Salford Sunderland's QPR couldn't do Millwall a favour. They lost 3-0 away at Ipswich. So the final championship table reads as follows. Coventry and Ipswich are up automatically. The playoffs in third Millwall, fourth Southampton, fifth Middlesbrough and sixth, snatching it from that Hollywood storyline at Wrexham, is Hull City. At the championship playoffs get going on Friday night. Millwall will play Hull, Southampton will play Middlesbrough and one more of them will join a Premier League side. Talking to the Premier League, South West London's Fulham are at Arsenal at 5:30.

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1: Right, straight to the local info. Lots happening. We'll start in Cobham. There's a bowling club there, and they're looking to give you a great chance to try the sport. They've got an open day. 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Cobham Bowling Club on Lushington Drive in Cobham, the location, and it's happening next Saturday, the 9th of May, between 10 and 4. Go and try it. Sounds fun. Also, something happening in Surbiton. Tim Harrison gives a talk about the painter and sculptor Dora Gordine. It's being run by the Surbiton and District Historical Society. It's happening at the Corner House on Douglas Road in Surbiton on Tuesday night. It kicks off at 7:30.
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1: Music on the way from The Temptations. We'll do some Jess Glynn before I go at 3 o'clock. Plus, big news if you're a fan of the hit TV show The Traitors. The celebrity list for Series 2 has gone live. I'll tell you all about it after we play Pulp on Radio Jackie.

answers. It's time to wake up and face the consequences. What do you need? I'm asking you a question. Every one of you, without exception, what do you need? I can't hear you. I mean, do you even know how to spell it?

It's 2:45. This is James Gaffney on Radio Jackie. Thanks for joining us today. Really appreciate it. One of my favourite things to do come the autumn is sit down, glass of wine, 9 o'clock, and watch The Traitors. And it's returning for the second series of their Celebrity Edition. Some of the names that have been announced today in the new series: James Acaster, the comedian; James Blunt, you're beautiful, he's on the show; Joe Lycett will be there; so will Liam Pinnock from Little Mix; Maya Jama; Michael Sheen; Miranda Hart, my favourite comedian of all time; Rob and Romesh are on the show. You can expect to see Ross Kemp as well, and Richard E. Grant. Name just a few. What a cast. They'll film it very soon in Scotland, and it'll be on the BBC in autumn. Can't wait.

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0: Right, Madigan has all the latest on the roads. How's it looking?
2: We're starting off in Hounslow and it's slow due to a traffic light failure on Staines Road at Wellington Road South. In Twickenham, it's queuing due to the Army versus Navy rugby match, so expect road closures in the area until around 6:30 in the evening. In Cobham, it's slow on Portsmouth Road westbound at A3 Paynes Hill. And in Hayes, it's stop-start on the Parkway southbound before the M4 for Junction 3. Looking to the motorways,

0: There are delays on the M4 on the elevated section of the M4 eastbound from Junction 3 Hayes to Junction 2 in Brentford. And on the M25, there are the usual delays clockwise before Junction 15 for the M4, as well as anti-clockwise before Junction 12 for the M3. And that is all that I have for you for now. But if I've missed anything, give us a call here at Radio Jackie on 0208-288-1078.
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5 to 3, Saturday afternoon. This is Radio Jackie. Thanks for being here today. I've had a brilliant afternoon. As I said earlier in the show, I won't be here next Saturday. Darren Altman's looking after the show, but you can see me with Radio Jackie as we host an outside broadcast. Really exciting with the Cheam Park Farm Academy Primary School for their May Fair. That's next Saturday, 12 to 3. And let's close out on one of my favourite Jess Glynn songs.

0: Southwest London weather with the Ashley Centre Epsom. Great names like Waitrose, Rituals and Next. Where shopping feels good.
1: Staying fine and feeling warm this afternoon, but that rain is coming, I'm afraid. Highs of 23 today, overnight lows of 10. Right now in Leatherhead, it's 22 degrees. Ta-ra.
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2: The Prime Minister stopped short of agreeing with calls to ban pro-Palestine demonstrations, but is calling for tougher action. He wants those chanting anti-Semitic phrases to be called out after two Jewish men were stabbed in North London on Wednesday. The UK terrorism threat level has since been raised to severe, meaning an attack is highly likely. Former Attorney General for England and Wales, Sir Anthony Ellis, wants Gaza marches stopped.
3: It's too little, really too late. Anti-Semitism has taken hold in the United Kingdom. It's as simple as that, and urgent action must now be taken. The Prime Minister's own independent advisor on terrorism legislation has described the situation as a national emergency.
2: The German Defence Minister says the US decision to withdraw troops from his country was foreseeable. The Pentagon's announced plans to move 5,000 service personnel as Germany's Chancellor claims Iran's humiliated America in peace negotiations. Donald Trump says he'll blast the hell out of the country if a deal isn't reached. Former Royal Navy Commander Tom Sharp says cutting back American presence overseas won't help Mr. Trump.
4: It reduces their access. It reduces their influence. Ultimately, it makes them weaker. Even if you look at the Gulf, the amount of European countries, the amount of overflight from our bases, if you start paring that away, then eventually you become less safe yourself.
2: A 34-year-old man from Worcester Park has been sentenced for a campaign of prolonged and volatile domestic abuse. James Billymore pleaded guilty to controlling and coercive behaviour after his victim was subjected to years of physical and financial abuse. He monitored her every move using tracking apps and used violence to keep her in constant fear. He's now been jailed for 3 years and handed a 10-year restraining order. The King's been shown slavery artefacts from Bermuda's past during his visit to the island. Charles has travelled from end to end of the territory, meeting youth groups, conservationists and leaders. Before that, the monarch was in America for a state visit, which has been described as a huge success. Historian Sir Anthony Seldon says it'll stand out for all the right reasons.
5: He was landing in both speeches some really significant statements about Donald Trump and about America and about Ukraine and about the environment. I mean, where does it stop?
2: In sport, Chelsea boss Sonia Bombasta has hailed retiring captain Millie Bright as a true hero and a club legend. Despite injuries sidelining her, the squad is determined to give their skipper a winning send-off. The Blues head to Leicester this Sunday, needing a win to stay top of the Women's Super League. And finally, a bereavement charity in Richmond has been awarded over £4,000. Space to Grieve provides free, confidential support to people living in the borough. The money has been donated via the ICCM Metals Recycling Scheme. The nationwide initiative, with the consent of families, recovers metals following cremation to support death-related charities. Since it began, the scheme has raised millions of pounds for good causes across the UK. That's the latest. I'm Esme Aegis-Kensal.
0: Twickenham, Weybridge and Cheam. This is The Sun.

Southwest London's Radio Jackie. Thank you very much, James. A fabulous show. Can't believe he's doing the half marathon. Well done to you. It's Jackie Rushton here with you now till six with all your sunshine tunes across Southwest London on a bank holiday Saturday as well.

Radio Jackie, some great tunes. Whatever you're up to today, there's loads happening. Twickenham's been busy, hasn't it? Did you get to the farmer's market up there today? And of course, you've got the big game on, the Army versus the Navy at the Allianz Stadium. If you want to get in touch, let me know what you're up to today. If you're on the roads and they're a bit of a riddle, we'll check them out for you right after Nick Kershaw.

0: you're having a great bank holiday weekend. You had anything nice happen over the weekend, Madigan, or over the week?
1: I really did. I had a lot of nice moments this week. And last night, my sister and I went out with a friend, had a really nice, had ice cream, glass of wine. It was really nice.
0: I went out with a friend that I haven't seen for years on Monday. We went down to see them. So they have a little boat in Chichester.
1: Oh, yeah.
0: And we drove down to see them. Carolina Market, if you're listening, and love seeing you last week.
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0: So much nicer than the sunshine though, isn't it? It gets so much more done. Right, what's happening on the roads? Are they busy?
1: Starting in Hounslow, it's slow due to a traffic light failure on Staines Road at Wellington Road South. In Twickenham, it's queuing due to the Army versus Navy rugby match, so expect road closures in the area until around 6:30 in the evening. In Hampton Wick, it's slow on High Street Upper Teddington Road, southbound at Kingston Bridge. While in Hayes, it stops start on the Parkway southbound before the M4 Junction 3. Looking to the motorways on the M4, there are delays on the elevated section eastbound from Junction 3 Hayes to Junction 2 Brentford, and one lane is closed due to a broken down vehicle on the M4 westbound at Junction 5 in Langley. On the M25, there are the usual delays clockwise before Junction 15 for the M4, as well as anti-clockwise before Junction 12 for the M3. And as for the tubes, the Jubilee line is facing severe delays due to an earlier trespassing incident at Finchley Road. And that is all that I have for you for now, but if I've missed anything, give us a call here at Jackie on 0208-288-1078.
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Great tunes for a bank holiday Saturday. It's the Blossoms on Radio Jackie. How are you doing? Have you started any DIY work this weekend? I was over helping my daughter paint her house, so they moved in about 3 years ago, but they are still painting it. So yeah, we were over painting over the last few days, so they are still doing that all over the weekend, so I hope that is going well. Let me know what you're up to.

Thanks for tuning in to Radio Jackie as your Saturday afternoon, bank holiday Saturday afternoon soundtrack. Big hi to Sam and Tutu. Sam, we're just back from Epsom. Had a mystery birthday card. Had to pay £2.50 for it. Do you know the exact same thing happened to me, Sam? I had a birthday card that was delivered. £2.50 we had to pay. And somebody had actually put a first class stamp, an old first class stamp on it. And I think the old first class stamp was something like £1.70, wasn't it? And then it went up to £1.80 recently. So there's 10 pence difference. But to get that, you have to pay £2.50. Scandalous.

0: With you on that one. I think it's naughty that the post department can get away with that, don't you?
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0: Right, we've got a charity race night fundraising for the Epsom and Banstead Good Company Pantry. It's at the St. John the Evangelist Church Hall in

0: West End Bowling Club, Rosewood Way. 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

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And if you're working, like we are here at Radio Jackie, and this one's going out especially for you, because it's just the two of us, really, isn't it? Nobody else working today. I'm only joking. No, this is going out especially for you, though. If you are working at all over the bank holiday weekend, keep it Jackie.

0: sometimes how it feels with us, isn't it, Madigan?
1: Oh, absolutely. Absolutely.
0: Oh, yeah. Well, good night, especially for anybody else working in Southwest London this Sunday afternoon. This bank holiday Saturday afternoon.
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0: The roads were slow and steady as I was coming in. Are they still the same?
3: Starting in Twickenham, it's queuing due to the Army versus Navy rugby match, so expect road closures in the area until around 6:30 in the evening. In Fulham, it's heavy on Wandsworth Bridge Road northbound before New King's Road. While in Hayes, it's stop-start on the Parkway southbound before the M4 for Junction 3. Moving on to the motorways, on the M25, there are the usual delays clockwise before Junction 15 for the M4, as well as anti-clockwise before Junction 12 for the M3. And as for the trains and tubes, there are severe delays on the Jubilee line due to an earlier trespassing incident at Finchley Road. And the District line is facing minor delays between Parsons Green and Wimbledon due to signalling problems at Wimbledon. And that is all that I have for you for now. But if I've missed anything, give us a call here at Jackie on 0208-288-1078.
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0: Thank you, Madigan. Coming up in the 4 o'clock news with Esme, we'll hear about the Prime Minister's plans after an increase in violence towards Jewish people and about a new cohort of firefighters in Surrey.
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1: Southwest London weather with the Ashley Centre Epsom. 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

0: due to become a bit overcast. Some outbreaks of rain spreading in during tonight as well, and lows of 10, so fairly mild tonight. A mostly cloudy start tomorrow morning, a few brighter spells and some isolated showers developing possibly in the afternoon. Highs tomorrow of 20. Right now in Cobham is 23.
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2: The Prime Minister stopped short of agreeing with calls to ban pro-Palestine demonstrations, but is calling for tougher action. He wants those chanting anti-Semitic phrases to be called out after two Jewish men were stabbed in North London on Wednesday. The UK terrorism threat level has since been raised to severe, meaning an attack is highly likely. Former Attorney General for England and Wales, Sir Anthony Ellis, wants Gaza marches stopped.
3: It's too little, really too late. Anti-Semitism has taken hold in the United Kingdom. It's as simple as that, and urgent action must now be taken. The Prime Minister's own independent advisor on terrorism legislation has described the situation as a national emergency.
2: The Pentagon has announced 5,000 American troops will be withdrawn from Germany. It comes after Chancellor Friedrich Merz said the US was being humiliated by Iran in the ongoing peace talks to end the war. NATO says the adjustment underscores the need for Europe to continue to invest more in defence. Military analyst Sean Bell says we shouldn't be too concerned.
4: For us, as a small nation, that sounds like a big number. But actually, if you look at the number of people deployed in Germany from America, it's 36,000. So we are talking about less than 15%. In the first term, President Trump did threaten to reduce the footprint by 10,000 soldiers in Germany, but that never came to pass.
2: The King's been shown slavery artefacts from Bermuda's past during his visit to the island. Charles has travelled from end to end of the territory, meeting youth groups, conservationists and leaders. Before that, the monarch was in America for a state visit, which has been described as a huge success. Historian Sir Anthony Seldon says it'll stand out for all the right reasons.
5: He was landing in both speeches some really significant statements about Donald Trump and about America and about Ukraine and about the environment. I mean, where does it stop?
2: Surrey Fire and Rescue Service has welcomed its newest cohort of firefighters at its latest passing out parade. 15 full-time firefighters and 8 control room operators have officially completed their training. They'll be based at fire stations in areas including Banstead, Chertsey and Paines Hill in Cobham. Recruitment is also open at Walton Fire Station. The London Children's Literature Festival returns to Barnes next month. Over 100 events will take place across 2 days on the 27th and 28th of June to celebrate the joy of books and reading. We're Going on a Bear Hunt author Michael Rosen will be in attendance alongside book wrapping sensation MC Grammer. They'll be joined by Paddington star Hugh Bonneville and Edinburgh Comedy Award winner Russell Kane. And finally, a bereavement charity in Richmond has been awarded over £4,000. Space to Grieve provides free confidential support to people living in the borough. The money has been donated via the ICCM Metals Recycling Scheme. The nationwide initiative, with the consent of families, recovers metals following cremation to support death-related charities. Since it began, the scheme has raised millions of pounds for good causes across the UK. That's the latest. I'm Esme Aegis-Kensal.
1: Kingston, Cobham and Wallington. This is The Sound.

wonder how much the Jonas Brothers had to pay the Bee Gees to use that little bit of Staying Alive on their song. One of Madigan on Travel's favourites. It's Radio Jackie. How are you doing? Bye.

Bank Holiday Saturday. Great to be spending it with you and Katy Perry. How are you? So they did say the REC were saying that today was due to see one of the heaviest traffic loads on the major roads. They were expecting about 4 million extra cars on the road today. So far, so good. Touch wood. Let me know if you're going anywhere over the bank holiday weekend. If you are, take us with you. We are Radio Jackie. Lovely. Bit of a getaway on a bank holiday weekend.

0: Sharon's going to be doing this afternoon. She's going to be watching the Arsenal game, but I hope you'll keep it Radio Jackie in the background.
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0: Just going up to 20 past four. What roads looking like?
2: So starting in Twickenham, it's queuing due to the Army versus Navy rugby match with road closures until around 6:30 on roads between the stadium and the station. In Hayes, it's queuing on the Parkway southbound before the M4 for Junction 3. While in Hampton Court, it's slow on Hampton Court Road between Hampton Court Palace and Kingston Bridge. In Kingston upon Thames, it's slow on Richmond Road around Kingsgate Road, Kingston's one-way system. And in Hampton Court, it's queuing on Hampton Court Road between Hampton Court Palace and Kingston Bridge. As for the trains and tubes, there are severe delays on the Jubilee line due to cancellations at Finchley Road, and the District line is facing minor delays between Parsons Green and Wimbledon due to signalling problems at Wimbledon. And that is all that I have for you for now. But if I've missed anything, give us a call here at Jackie on 0208-288-1078.
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John Newman on Radio Jackie. Saturday afternoon, the first of two bank holidays this month. Good day, everyone. I'm Jackie Rushton with you until 6 o'clock. Sharon's just been in touch. She said, yeah, I'm off to the pub to watch Arsenal a bit later. Will you make sure you take us with you? I've been down the pub on a Saturday night.

sending out some higher love across Southwest London this bank holiday Saturday afternoon. It's Radio Jackie. So I went to help my daughter paint yesterday. It was ceiling work. You know when you're looking up at the ceiling for, it seemed like hours and hours. And I woke up this morning. Oh, if you have a job where you have to paint ceilings or maybe even plaster ceilings, I feel your pain. 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Yeah, I've tried all the exercises. I'm just smiling and grinning through it. It was all for a good cause, wasn't it? But if you've got any good ideas...

0: If you're just having a chill bank holiday Saturday afternoon, good opportunity to get the air guitar out there. That's Cream. Good to be company. Big hi to Sam in Tooting. She's just got in touch via the WhatsApp 07906622061. Said, please tell me Sparkles is on tonight. Sam, you've got to be very pleased. Yes, he is indeed. Sparkles, a.k.a. Matthew Downs, with you from 6 till 9 tonight. And then Lynn Summers is here. So it's a full house on Radio Jackie. And again tomorrow, I'm back with you again tomorrow. And after me, it's Charlie King and Jamie Munn. And on Sunday, after me, you've got Monday, Danny Davis and Chris Brown.
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0: Right, what's happening round and about? We've got the Banstead May Fair. That is on... 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

0: Barry White. I don't know why, but he's with you tomorrow here on Radio Jackie between midday and 3.
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0: Just coming up to 10 to 5. Madigan, what's happening on the roads?
2: Starting in Twickenham, it's queuing due to the Army versus Navy rugby match, with road closures at times until around 6:30 between the stadium and the station. In Hayes, it's queuing on the Parkway southbound.

0: westbound before the M4 for Junction 3. And while in Twickenham as well, there's also congestion on Chertsey Road westbound from Twickenham Bridge to Hospital Bridge Road roundabout. In Hampton Court, it's slow on Hampton Court Road between Hampton Court Palace and Kingston Bridge. And now, looking at the motorways, the elevated section of the M4 eastbound is busy but moving from Junction 3 Hayes to Junction 2 Brentford. And as for the trains and tubes, there is no service on the Elizabeth line due to power failure. And the Jubilee line is facing minor delays due to cancellations at Finchley Road. That is all that I have for you for now, but if there is anything that I've missed, give us a call here at Jackie on 0208-288-1078.
1: Thank you, Madigan. So we'll do the Jackie Juniors, your next bulletin. Yeah, for that, about 20 past five, yeah?
0: Absolutely.
2: Keeping you on the move in southwest London. Radio Jackie.
1: I can't believe we're almost at 5 o'clock already. In the news at five with Esme, we'll hear Kemi Badenoch's response to the rise in violence against Jewish people and about next month's London's Children's Literature Festival in Barnes.
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2: Southwest London, Jackie.

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1: Outbreaks of rain but mild overnight tonight. The low is 10. Cloudy tomorrow morning and then a little bit of sunshine but some isolated showers developing in the afternoon and highs of 20. Right now in Brentford, 22.
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1: Tory leader Kemi Badenoch wants to ban pro-Palestine marches. Sir Keir Starmer hasn't gone as far, but says there needs to be tougher action on controversial chants by some protesters. It's after recent attacks against Jewish people, including a stabbing in Golders Green in North London on Wednesday. John Rees is co-founder of the Stop the War Coalition.
2: There is no threat whatsoever to the Jewish community from these marches. In fact, they are attended by thousands of Jewish people, often in a block, who disapprove of the actions of the government and disapprove of the actions of the State of Israel.
1: The Pentagon has announced 5,000 American troops will be withdrawn from Germany. It comes after Chancellor Friedrich Merz said the US was being humiliated by Iran in the ongoing peace talks to end the war. NATO says the adjustment underscores the need for Europe to continue to invest more in defence. Military analyst Sean Bell says we shouldn't be too concerned.
3: For us, as a small nation, that sounds like a big number. But actually, if you look at the number of people deployed in Germany from America, it's 36,000. So we are talking about less than 15%. In the first term, President Trump did threaten to reduce the footprint by 10,000 soldiers in Germany, but that never came to pass.
1: The king's been shown slavery artifacts from Bermuda's past during his visit to the island. Charles has travelled from end to end of the territory, meeting youth groups, conservationists and leaders. Before that, the monarch was in America for a state visit, which has been described as a huge success. Historian Sir Anthony Seldon says it'll stand out for all the right reasons.
4: He was landing in both speeches some really significant statements about Donald Trump and about America and about Ukraine and about the environment. I mean, where does it stop?
1: Surrey Fire and Rescue Service has welcomed its newest cohort of firefighters at its latest passing out parade. 15 full-time firefighters and 8 control room operators have officially completed their training. They'll be based at fire stations in areas including Bounstead, Chertsey and Paynes Hill in Cobham. Recruitment is also open at Walton Fire Station. The London Children's Literature Festival returns to Barnes next month. Over 100 events will take place across 2 days on the 27th and 28th of June to celebrate the joy of books and reading. We're going on a bear hunt. Author Michael Rosen will be in attendance alongside book rapping sensation MC Grammer. They'll be joined by Paddington star Hugh Bonneville and Edinburgh Comedy Award winner Russell Kane. And finally, a bereavement charity in Richmond has been awarded over £4,000. Space to Grieve provides free confidential support to people living in the borough. The money has been donated via the ICCM Metals Recycling Scheme. The nationwide initiative, with the consent of families, recovers metals following cremation to support death-related charities. Since it began, the scheme has raised millions of pounds for good causes across the UK. That's the latest. I'm Esme, Aegis Council.
0: Brentford, Carshalton and Balham. This is the sound of Southwest.

rocking your Saturday afternoon. This bank holiday, it's Radio Jackie with Kiss. I'm Jackie Rushton. Great to be sharing this Saturday with you. Big hugs. Get out to Henry from Chessington, who's been in hospital in Kingston since Wednesday. Great to have you back and great to have you tuned in to Radio Jackie. Thanks, Henry.

bizarre name for a band, isn't it? Furniture. So you find. Radio Jackie. Bank Holiday Saturday. I love May. Two bank holidays in 1 month. Not bad, eh? Do the travel and the Jackie Genius next.

0: Ridiculous, wasn't it?
1: Yes.
0: Right, it's time for the Jackie Genius Madigan. So I'm going to give you some clues, see if you can guess tonight's artist and tonight's song. It's actually a really good song tonight. It's one of my favourites. So tonight's Jackie Genius song was written and performed by an Australian singer in 1984. It was released on the album Working Class Dog, which was released on the 30th of January, 1981. The song's about unrequited love of a young man for his bestie's girlfriend. And do you know what it is already?
1: I think so.
0: Okay, and it's tonight's Aussie Male Singer's only number one hit. He won a Grammy Award for Best Male Rock Vocal Performance on the 24th Annual Grammy Awards with tonight's song. I'll give you the lyrics. Okay, you ready?
1: I'm ready.
0: I had to replace the actual some of the words with Dada because it gives the song away. Okay. Dada is a friend. Yeah, I know he's been a good friend of mine, but lately something's changed. That ain't hard to define. Dada's got himself a girl and I want to make her mine. Any ideas?
1: I know it, Jackie.
0: You know
1: Look
0: what
1: at
0: it
1: me.
0: Is. If you know what it is, get in touch. 0208-288-1078. 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
0: 5:21, what's happening on the roads?
1: We're starting in Twickenham where it's queuing due to the Army versus Navy rugby matches with road closures until around 6:30 on roads between the stadium and the station. In Fulham, it's slow on Wandsworth Bridge Road northbound before New Kings Road. And in Hayes, it's queuing on the Parkway southbound before the M4 Junction 3. In Malden Rushen, it's stop-start on Leatherhead Road around Fair Oak Lane. And in Hampton Court, it's slow on Hampton Court Road between Hampton Court Palace and Kingston Bridge. Moving to the motorways, on the elevated section eastbound of the M4, there are delays from Junction 3 Hayes to Junction 2 Brentford. And now for the trains and tubes. There is no service on the Elizabeth line due to power failure. And there are minor delays on the Jubilee line due to cancellations at Finchley Road. And that is all that I have for you for now. But if I've missed anything, give us a call here at Jackie on 0208-288-1078.
0: Do you want those lyrics again? One more time?
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0: Dada is a friend. Yeah, I know he's been a good friend of mine. But lately something's changed and that ain't hard to define. Dada's got himself a girl and I want to make her mine. Go on, if you know what it is, get in touch.
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4:11, it's Radio Jackie. How did you get on with tonight's Jackie Genius? So I gave you the clues. Tonight, it's a song, and tonight's singer. So it's an Australian singer, and the song is from 1984. It was released on the album Working Class Dog, which was released on the 30th of January, 1981. But tonight's song was released 1984. The song's about unrequited love of a young man for his bestie's girlfriend. And tonight's male Aussie artist, it was his only number one hit. He won a Grammy Award for Best Male Rock Vocal Performance at the 24th Annual Grammy Awards with tonight's song. And the lyrics, I replaced some of the lyrics with Dada because it gave the name of the song away. So Dada is a friend. Yeah, I know he's been a good friend of mine, but lately something's changed. That ain't hard to define. Dada's got himself a girl and I want to make her mine. So who's got it right? Well done, Kay from Weybridge. Kay and Trevor. Trevor's cooking tonight. Kay's got her friend Karen coming over to stay the night and Trevor's cooking for them. So you guys have a great night. Kay from Weybridge, you're right. Stevie from Hillingdon, half a point. You got tonight's artist, correct? Henry from Chessington, you're a Jackie genius. Mark from Teddington, you're a genius. Dawn from Bookham on the emails, half a point, Dawn. Yeah, Chesney's from the UK, isn't he? But half a point, you got the right song. And I'm not being picky. Anyway, well done. You got half a point. Sue from Cobham, you got it right as well. Tonight's song is Rick Springfield, Jesse's Girl. Well done if you got it right at home.

Such a good song, isn't it? Kay from Weybridge also said it was one of her favourites. So well done, Kay and Trevor from Weybridge. Stevie from Hillingdon, you got half a point. Henry from Chessington, Mark from Teddington, Dawn from Bookham, and Sue from Cobham. Cobham, sorry.

0: keeping the great tunes coming your way across Southwest London here on Radio Jackie tonight. You've got Sparkles, aka Matthew, down with you until nine, and then Lynn Summers joins you from nine till midnight. So it is a full house. And a big hi to John, who's just emailed studio@radiojackie.com. He said, "I did know the answer to the Jackie Genius. Oh, a wee nature break, and he missed his opportunity. Ah, yeah, well, maybe tomorrow night, John."
1: Southwest London info on Jackie.
0: Right, this sounds like good fun. The Hanwell Hootie is taking place next Saturday night. It's huge. It's a free one-day music festival with more than 100 live bands indoors and out. So it's on from 12 noon, so midday till late. You can see the lineup, the timings and the venues online if you head over to thehanwellhootie.co.uk. And there's live stand-up comedy, a night of live stand-up comedy. And that is on July the 9th. They've got your lineup of top comedians with a surprise headline act. The MC for the night is Eric McElroy. And money raised goes to the Momentum Children's Charity. So that's the Arthur Cottrell Theatre in Kingston, July the 9th. Early bird tickets are on sale from now. And

0: until next Saturday. If you head over to momentumcharity.org.
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that song came to mind this week when I was reading about the AI cameras. They're going to be watching us, taking pictures of us while we're driving. Yeah, they're in Sussex. They are coming to South West London. I'm not sure if they're already here yet or not, but yeah, it's on the cards. It's Radio Jackie. And talk about driving, we'll check out the travel for you right after this Jackie Classic.

0: Oh, it's going to feel a bit, well, not quite like winter, but the temperature's going to drop again next week. Oh, it's a typical bank holiday weekend. What can I say? The rain on. Yeah, you're heading off after this one, aren't you? So what's happening on the road this way?
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0: Bill Madigan, what's happening? A bit of rain on the roads. Has it affected the drivers? Anything around South West London? What's going on?
2: In Twickenham, it's queuing due to the Army versus Navy rugby matches with road closures until around 6:30 in the evening. In Malden Rushett, it's slow on Leatherhead Road around Fair Oak Lane. While in Hook, it's stop-start on the A3 northbound before Hook Rise for Hook Junction. And lastly, in Hayes, it's slow on the Parkway southbound before the M4 Junction 3. Looking to the motorways, on the M25 clockwise is busy but moving, though it's heavy anti-clockwise before Junction 12 for the M3. And as for the trains and tubes, there is no service on the Elizabeth line, and the Jubilee line is facing minor delays due to cancellations at Finchley Road. And that is all that I have for you for now. But if I've missed anything, give us a call here at Jackie on 0208-288-1078.
0: What are you doing over the rest of the bank holiday weekend?
2: Working tomorrow, Jackie.
0: Yeah.
2: And then taking a nice walk in a garden centre on Monday.
0: Is that the Isabella Gardens?
2: The Isabella Gardens.
0: Wow, fantastic. Yeah. Well, you make sure you take us with you, won't you? I send some
2: we'll
0: pictures.
2: We'll do.
1: Keeping you on the move in Southwest London. 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
0: Thank you, Madigan. In the news with Esme at

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have a fantastic night. You've got Sparkles, a.k.a. Matthew Downe, with you. But after the news at 6, and then Lynn Summers is going to be joining you from 9 tonight. So keep it jacket wherever you go, whatever you do. A little bit of water for the gardens goes a long way, doesn't it? So we definitely did need it. So talking about gardens, seals out of the show. This is Flowers in the Window, Travis. I'll see you tomorrow between 3 and 6 back here on Radio Jackie.

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1: This rain set in now for the rest of the evening until breakfast tomorrow morning. Lows tonight, very mild, 10 degrees. Tomorrow starts off cloudy, but there are a few bright spells, but there are some more isolated showers developing in the afternoon and highs tomorrow of 20 degrees. Right now, it's 6 o'clock in Leatherhead. It is 19.
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2: Tory leader Kemi Badenoch wants to ban pro-Palestine marches. Sir Keir Starmer hasn't gone as far, but says there needs to be tougher action on controversial chants by some protesters. It's after recent attacks against Jewish people, including a stabbing in Golders Green in North London on Wednesday. John Rees is co-founder of the Stop the War Coalition.
3: There is no threat whatsoever to the Jewish community from these marches. In fact, they are attended by thousands of Jewish people, often in a block, who disapprove of the actions of the government and disapprove of the actions of the State of Israel.

0: The Pentagon has announced 5,000 American troops will be withdrawn from Germany. It comes after Chancellor Friedrich Merz said the US was being humiliated by Iran in the ongoing peace talks to end the war. NATO says the adjustment underscores the need for Europe to continue to invest more in defence. Military analyst Sean Bell says we shouldn't be too concerned.
1: For us as a small nation, that sounds like a big number. But actually, if you look at the number of people deployed in Germany from America, it's 36,000. So we are talking about less than 15%. In the first term, President Trump did threaten to reduce the footprint by 10,000 soldiers in Germany, but that never came to pass.
0: Peter Kay's performance in Birmingham will go ahead as planned later after a suspected bomb hoax at last night's show. The comedian was taken off stage and the arena was evacuated 45 minutes into his set.
2: Due to unforeseen circumstances, we are going to have to stop the show. So we can put the house lights up, and can you please follow the instructions given to you from the house staff, stewards and security.
0: No suspicious items were found, but a 19-year-old man's been arrested. Surrey Fire and Rescue Service has welcomed its newest cohort of firefighters at its latest passing out parade. 15 full-time firefighters and 8 control room operators have officially completed their training. They'll be based at fire stations in areas including Banstead, Chertsey and Paynes Hill in Cobham. Recruitment is also open at Walton Fire Station. The London Children's Literature Festival returns to Barnes next month. Over 100 events will take place across 2 days on the 27th and 28th of June to celebrate the joy of books and reading. We're Going on a Bear Hunt author Michael Rosen will be in attendance alongside book rapping sensation MC Grammer. They'll be joined by Paddington star Hugh Bonneville and Edinburgh Comedy Award winner Russell Kane. And finally, a bereavement charity in Richmond has been awarded over £4,000. Space to Grieve provides free confidential support to people living in the borough. The money has been donated via the ICCM Metals Recycling Scheme. The nationwide initiative, with the consent of families, recovers metals following cremation to support death-related charities. Since it began, the scheme has raised millions of pounds for good causes across the UK. That's the latest. I'm Esme Aegis-Kensal.
3: Croydon, Leatherhead and Ashford. 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

then the heavens opened. Rain up off southwest London, but there we go. Welcome to the UK. It's what we come to expect, isn't it? Well, I'll tell you what, to make it just that little bit better, I have got all the tunes for your Saturday evening. Hiya, I'm Matthew Down, live across southwest London on Radio Jackie all the way until 9 o'clock. I have got the party started with Pink in a minute. First, Sweet Home Alabama. This is Lynyrd Skynyrd on Jackie.

He started for your Saturday night here on Radio Jackie. Only the best music playing across Southwest London. Now, I got in at about 5:30, I would say. Was talking to Madigan on traffic. Suddenly, she turned to me. She went, "Oh no!" Her train was cancelled. Don't panic. I came to the rescue. I will be jumping in, dipping in for Madigan, giving your final traffic update of the day in a few moments' time. First, brand new Alex Warren, Fever Dream and House Martins. This is Happy Hour.

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0: In Twickenham, it's queuing due to the Army versus Navy rugby match with road closures until about 6:30 this evening, so do watch out there. In Malden Rushett, it's slow on Leatherhead Road around Fair Oak Lane. It's stop-start on the A3 northbound just before the Hook Rise. In Hayes, it's slow on the Parkway southbound before the M4. And on the M25, clockwise, it's busy but moving, although it is heavy anti-clockwise just before junction 12 for the M3. On to public transport, and there is no service on the Elizabeth line tonight due to power failure. The Jubilee line is facing minor delays due to cancellations at Finchley Road, and that is your travel for tonight. It's looking pretty killer, actually. Or that's if you... Oh my God, I'm so sorry. The script I didn't read beforehand. Being on the radio. If you spot anything that I have missed, or indeed Madigan has missed on that bulletin, give me a shout. My number's 0208 288 1078. I'll give it a shout out on the way.
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0: Tom Jones. 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
0: Right, I want to know what I'm soundtracking tonight. And there are so many ways for you to get involved with the show as well.

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I want to know what you are doing this evening and what I am soundtracking. Let me know what you're doing at this very moment. But looking out the window, potentially not a barbecue, but you never know.

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1: Right, let's start this off then. 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

0: this evening that it might be just about time. The beginning of May. Is it too early to put this in the show?
1: Cool songs for a hot summer. It's Radio Jackie.
0: Then I looked out the window. Yeah, it's definitely not a hot summer yet. 2nd of May 2026. This is Radio Jackie. I'm Matthew Down, live until 9 o'clock. And this is Elton John, Philadelphia Freedom on Jackie.

0: Esme has your news at 7. In the news, we'll hear Kemi Badenoch's reaction to the recent violence towards Jewish people in London and about new dog lead rules in Richmond and Bushey Parks. All that and more with Esme in about 11 minutes.
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in about 20 minutes' time. If you haven't played this before, this is definitely the best game on the radio. It's where I test your knowledge of the songs we play here at Jackie, coming up at about 20 past 7. First, Bad Boys, this is Wham, leading you into the news with Esme at 7 o'clock.

0: West London weather with the Ashley Centre Epsom. Great names like Marks & Spencer, Oliver Bonus and Boots. Where shopping feels good.
1: Well, it's been a largely lovely day across southwest London tonight. This evening will be cloudy with showery rain. I know, a little bit of a change. It will gradually clear northwards overnight. Later in the night, it will become mostly dry with largely cloudy skies. Hopefully, a good day tomorrow at 7 o'clock in Merton. It is 17 degrees.
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2: Tory leader Kemi Badenoch wants to ban pro-Palestine marches. Sir Keir Starmer hasn't gone as far, but says there needs to be tougher action on controversial chants by some protesters. It's after recent attacks against Jewish people, including a stabbing in Golders Green in North London on Wednesday. John Rees is co-founder of the Stop the War Coalition.
3: There is no threat whatsoever to the Jewish community from these marches. In fact, they are attended by thousands of Jewish people, often in a block, who disapprove of the actions of the government and disapprove of the actions of the State of Israel.
2: A 34-year-old man from Worcester Park has been sentenced for a campaign of prolonged and volatile domestic abuse. James Billymore pleaded guilty to controlling and coercive behaviour after his victim was subjected to years of physical and financial abuse. He monitored her every move using tracking apps and used violence to keep her in constant fear. He's now been jailed for 3 years and

0: handed a 10-year restraining order. Investigations are continuing after a man had a large quantity of cash stolen from him in the street. It happened just before 6 p.m. in Lower Road on Wednesday, April the 22nd. Three men in a white van approached the victim in the street. It's believed they may have followed him from a bank. The driver of the van is described as a white man in his 50s, while the two male passengers were wearing black clothing. In sport, Ipswich will be back in the Premier League next season after sealing promotion with a 3-0 win against QPR. Hull also took the final playoff spot on the last day of the regular championship campaign as they beat Norwich 2-1. Ollie McBurney scored the decisive late winner. He's told us how relieved he was.
1: Time you run, that's what they always say, innit? So, yeah, no, buzzing for the boys now, but it's just the start. You know, we've got three massive games to get to where we want to be.
0: Wrexham missed out after a 2-2 draw with Middlesbrough, and Borough will play Southampton in the playoff semi-finals. Beau Echo has won the first flat racing classic of the season, the 2000 Guineas. Mike Vince reports from Newmarket.
2: A thrilling victory for the young guns, as George Bowie and Billy Loughlin combined to see Beau Echo maintain his unbeaten record and win the 2000 Guineas. Not only win it, but slam the opposition with 2¾ lengths back to Gestad in second, and then another 8 to Distant Storm in third. He was drawn 15 of 15. Loughlin didn't panic all the races he'd watched in the build-up, and he took it up a furlong and a half out, threw down the gauntlet to Ryan Moore, who couldn't respond.
0: And finally, this weekend marks the first one this year since annual dog lead rules have come into force in Richmond and Bushey Parks. It's after the Royal Park says it has recorded 149 incidents of pets chasing and attacking deer in the last 28 months. Dogs must be on leads in the parks during deer birthing season, which runs from now until the end of July. That's the latest. I'm Esme Aegis-Kensal.
3: Putney, Byfleet and Tooting. 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Radio.

minutes past seven on your Saturday. I'm Matthew Down, looking after you until 9 o'clock here on Jackie, and it is almost that time of the evening. Time almost for the best game on the radio. I say almost because you got two more songs. This week's title teaser coming up after REM, Shiny Happy People on Jackie. First, Karel Felaka. This is The Eyes Have It at 7:10 on the Sound of Southwest London. This is Radio Jackie.

0: time for this week's title teaser, the best game on the radio. If this is your first time tuning into my show, firstly, hello, welcome. Secondly, where on earth have you been on Saturday nights? Thirdly, you're about to be so jealous of the people who listen every week. It is time for this week's title teaser. This is where I give you a sentence, and all you have to do is tell me the artists whose songs are in that sentence. Apologies for the long pause. My piece of paper dropped on the floor. Welcome to the world of radio, everybody. Okay, this week's title teaser. I'm actually going to be quite impressed if you get this one. Whatever my head and my heart want, they get. I can't control my impulse to buy. You could say I'm sweet but psycho. Whatever my head and my heart want, they get. I can't control my impulse to buy. You could say I'm sweet but psycho. In that sentence, three song titles, all by one Jackie artist. All you have to do is tell me who that artist is. I'll tell you what, bonus points if you can name the songs. One more time. Whatever my head and my heart want, they get. I can't control my impulse to buy. You could say I'm sweet but psycho. If you think you know, you can give me a call. My number's 0208-288-1078. You can give me a text or WhatsApp 07906-622-061. Or, of course, you can email me, studio@radiojackie.com. One sentence, three song titles, one Jackie artist. Answer in about 20 minutes.
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I'm going to do something unprecedented. I'm going to give you some facts about this week's artist. This week's artist is an Albanian-American pop singer-songwriter, most famous for one of the songs in this week's title teaser. This artist is 32.

years old, does not perform under their birth name. And started their career young before collaborating with producer Circuit to develop a signature dance pop sound. Tara in Acton was straight in there. Managed to get it right. Got 2 out of 3 of the titles as well. Well done, Tara. Right, one more time. Whatever my head and my heart want, they get. I can't control my impulse to buy. You could say I'm sweet but psycho. All my contact ways are open. You can text or WhatsApp. You can call. You can email. This week's answer to our title teaser coming up in about 10 minutes.

0: We're going strong on the title teaser tonight. You're doing, no offence, but you're doing so much better than I thought you would. I'll reveal the answer in a few moments' time.
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0: First, let's head over to St Mary's Parish Hall. Why, you ask? Well, there's a mental health support group. Coffee and conversation for parents and carers in Richmond. It's a relaxed space to connect with others navigating parenthood. Babies and children are welcome too. It's on Langham Road in Teddington every first Thursday of the month from 1pm until 2:30. And Epsom's Connection Evening is hosted by Epsom Rotary Club. It's a free meetup to bring together local small business owners and managers. Anna Pearson is giving a talk titled Branding Beyond Your Logo. Sounds very interesting. It's at Christchurch in Epsom on May the 5th. 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

Laura and Sam, both of you got it right this evening. You got 2 out of 3 song titles as well. Give yourself a pat on the back. So what was the answer then? Well, I asked you, whatever my head and my heart want, they get. I can't control my impulse to buy. You could say, I'm sweet, but psycho. What was your guess? Well, I can reveal. I'll tell you what, I'll do it in reverse order tonight. The song title that nobody got. Whatever. This artist collaborated with Kygo for Whatever. There you go, fun fact of the evening. Next we come to My Head and My Heart. Sam and Tara didn't quite get the right, the whole of that. They said head and heart. But you know, I'm generous. I'm a generous man. So I gave you a point. And the third one, the one that I think everybody got. Sweet But Psycho, of course, the artist behind this week's title teaser, Ava Max. Well done if you got it right tonight. That was a pretty difficult one. Give yourself a pat on the back. If you didn't get it right, don't worry. I'll have another title teaser at about 7:20 on my show next week.

0: 8:15 on your Saturday evening. 15 minutes from our next news update. And in the news, we'll hear the latest championship football results and about a robbery in Effingham. 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

What an iconic song on Jackie. Private Dancer, Tina Turner, 6 minutes before 8 o'clock on your Saturday evening here on the sounds of Southwest London. Honestly, I think I've said this before. Who's in charge of the passing of time? Saturday evenings, just do you turn it up? Is that, just me? It goes so quickly every week, 2 hours through my show. Already, don't panic though, I have got our non-stop music hour every week from 8 o'clock coming up after your news at 8 o'clock next.

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1: This evening will be cloudy with showery rain, which will gradually clear northwest overnight. Later in the night, it will become mostly dry, but with largely cloudy skies. I know, don't shoot the messenger. At 8 o'clock in Heathrow, it is 16 degrees.
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2: Tory leader Kemi Badenoch wants to ban pro-Palestine marches. Sir Keir Starmer hasn't gone as far, but says there needs to be tougher action on controversial chants by some protesters. It's after recent attacks against Jewish people, including a stabbing in Golders Green in North London on Wednesday. John Rees is co-founder of the Stop the War Coalition.
3: There is no threat whatsoever to the Jewish community from these marches. In fact, they are attended by thousands of Jewish people, often in a block, who disapprove of the actions of the government and disapprove of the actions of the State of Israel.
2: A 34-year-old man from Worcester Park has been sentenced for a campaign of prolonged and volatile domestic abuse. James Billymore pleaded guilty to controlling and coercive behaviour after his victim was subjected to years of physical and financial abuse. He monitored her every move using tracking apps and used violence to keep her in constant fear. He's now been jailed for 3 years and handed a 10-year restraining order. Investigations are continuing after a man had a large quantity of cash stolen from him in the street. It happened just before 6 p.m. in Lower Road on Wednesday, April the 22nd. Three men in a white van approached the victim in the street. It's believed they may have followed him from a bank. The driver of the van is described as a white man in his 50s, while the two male passengers were wearing black clothing. In sport, Ipswich

0: will be back in the Premier League next season after sealing promotion with a 3-0 win against QPR. Hull also took the final playoff spot on the last day of the regular championship campaign as they beat Norwich 2-1. Ollie McBurney scored the decisive late winner. He's told us how relieved he was.
1: Time you run, that's what they always say, isn't it? So, yeah, no, buzzing for the boys now, but it's just the start. You know, we've got three massive games to get to where we want to be.
0: Wrexham missed out after a 2-2 draw with Middlesbrough, and Borough will play Southampton in the playoff semi-finals. Beau Echo has won the first flat racing classic of the season, the 2000 Guineas. Mike Vince reports from Newmarket.
2: A thrilling victory for the young guns, as George Bowie and Billy Loughlin combined to see Beau Echo maintain his unbeaten record and win the 2000 Guineas. Not only win it, but slam the opposition with 2¾ lengths back to Gestad in second, and then another 8 to Distant Storm in third. He was drawn 15 of 15. Loughlin didn't panic all the races he'd watched in the build-up, and he took it up a furlong and a half out, threw down the gauntlet to Ryan Moore, who couldn't respond.
0: And finally, this weekend marks the first one this year since annual dog lead rules have come into force in Richmond and Bushey Parks. It's after the Royal Park says it has recorded 149 incidents of pets chasing and attacking deer in the last 28 months. Dogs must be on leads in the parks during deer birthing season, which runs from now until the end of July. That's the latest. I'm Esme Aegis-Kensal.
3: Wimbledon, Surbiton and Banstead. This is the sound of Southwest London.
4: 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You know what that means, right? It is time for Radio Jackie's non-stop music hour. 60 minutes of back-to-back bangers here on Radio Jackie. I'm Matthew Down, live until 9 o'clock, and I have got so many tunes. Wet, wet, wet, Take That, Slade, Freddie Fender coming up in the next 20 minutes. First, Stereophonics. This is Dakota on Jackie.

love a bit of wet, wet, wet on a Saturday. Wishing I was lucky on the sound of South West London. This is Radio Jackie. Well, you don't need to wish you were lucky tonight, because I have got a fantastic playlist for you between now and 9 o'clock. Freddie Fender, Wasted Days and Wasted Nights, coming up in a few moments' time. First, Take That, You're a Superstar. This is Radio Jackie. So-

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These are the vibes we're bringing to Saturday evening here on Jackie. Pato Banton, Baby Come Back. Just before 8:30 on your Saturday evening. I'm Matthew Down, live for the next half an hour on The Sound of Southwest London until Lynn Summers takes over from 9 o'clock to round off your Saturday in style. As always, I have got some absolutely amazing songs for your Saturday evening, the first of which comes from Inner City. Oh, haven't heard this song in so long. Straight from 1988, this is Good Life, playing at 29 minutes past 8 on The Sound of Southwest London. Radio Jacket.

0: Marvin Gaye, Got to Give It Up on the Sound of South West London. You're listening to Radio Jackie. Thank you for tuning in tonight. 24 minutes before 9 o'clock. I'm Matthew Down, live till 9. Right, let's have a look at what's going on in South West London.
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0: Oh, I'm playing some great songs tonight, if I do say so myself. Seafret and Katie Tunstall. 5 more seconds on Radio Jackie. Don't panic, I'm with you for longer than 5 more seconds. I'm with you for 18 minutes, exactly. Until our next news update with Esme. In the news, we'll hear about the King's trip to Bermuda and America, and about the London Children's Literature Festival in Barnes next month. All that and more with Esme in 18 minutes.
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1: Evening. Matthew Dunn with you here on Jackie till 9. From 9, Lynn Summers is looking after you, taking you into Sunday morning. But what is coming up across your bank holiday weekend? Well, tomorrow morning, Clive West is waking you up from 7. Maria Lopiano from 9. Paul Anthony with you from 12. Jackie Rushton back for round 2 from 3 o'clock. Charlie King is with you from 6. And Jamie Munn rounding off your Sunday in style from 9 o'clock. But that's not all. Fear not, we have your bank holiday Monday sorted as well. Clive West waking you up from 7. Then Chris Fowell is going to be here from 9 o'clock. Darren Altman from 12. You've got Jackie Rushton for show number 3 of the weekend from 3 o'clock. Danny Davis looking after you from 6. And Chris Brown looking after you, your bank holiday Monday night from 9 o'clock. I've just seen Lynn Summers walk into the studio. She gave me a wave through the window. I don't think she's coming on to say hi. I think she's making a cup of tea. And honestly, I don't blame her, because it is 10 to 9 on a Saturday. And just quite frankly, I don't drink tea, but I could do it with a cup of tea as well. She's with you in 10 minutes here on Radio Jackie. First, 3 more songs from me, Coast to Coast, The Rolling Stones, and this one, haven't heard this in so long. Massive club classic from Living Joy here on Jackie. It's Dreamer at 8:40.

0: And just like that, 3 hours, bish, bash, bosh, we are all done. Handing over to the lovely Lynn Summers, who joins me now. Evening, Lynn.
1: Good evening.
0: How are you?
1: I'm not too bad, thank you.
0: Ready for your show from 9 o'clock?
1: Oh, yes.
0: Always, always. Now, you know what I'm going to ask you to do, don't you? Lynn.
1: Yes.
0: I would like you to describe your show in 3 words.
1: Am I allowed to use the same 3 words as last week?
0: Sure, if you want to.
1: Yeah, we'll go music, music and music.
0: Oh, that's what the people want. Music, music and music.
1: Oh, we're chocolate sampling as well.
0: Oh, are we?
1: Oh, yeah. Oh, live on the radio.
0: Can I stick around? Oh, I'm so jealous of you. Sampling chocolate and music, music, music with Lynn Summers coming up next. Oh, you are going to have a great night.

0: South West London weather with the Ashley Centre Epsom. Great names like Waitrose, Rituals and Next. Where shopping feels good.
1: Tonight will be cloudy with some light showers, however, they will gradually clear overnight to become a dry and cloudy day tomorrow. Tomorrow afternoon, there will be more showers. They will become locally heavy and thundery, though, so do take some cover. Don't shoot the messenger. It is May. Anything can happen in the UK. Right now, in Wimbledon, it's 16 degrees. Good night.
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2: The Prime Minister stopped short of agreeing with calls to ban pro-Palestine demonstrations, but is calling for tougher action. He wants those chanting anti-Semitic phrases to be called out after two Jewish men were stabbed in North London on Wednesday. The UK terrorism threat levels since been raised to severe, meaning an attack is highly likely. Former Attorney General for England and Wales, Sir Anthony Ellis, wants Gaza marches stopped.
3: It's too little, really too late. Anti-Semitism has taken hold in the United Kingdom. It's as simple as that, and urgent action must now be taken. The Prime Minister's own independent advisor on terrorism legislation has described the situation as a national emergency.
2: The Pentagon has announced 5,000 American troops will be withdrawn from Germany. It comes after Chancellor Friedrich Merz said the US was being humiliated by Iran in the ongoing peace talks to end the war. NATO says the adjustment underscores the need for Europe to continue to invest more in defence. Military analyst Sean Bell says we shouldn't be too concerned.
4: For us as a small nation, that sounds like a big number. But actually, if you look at the number of people deployed in Germany from America, it's 36,000. So we are talking about less than 15%. In the first term, President Trump did threaten to reduce the footprint by 10,000 soldiers in Germany, but that never came to pass.
2: The King's been shown slavery artefacts from Bermuda's past during his visit to the island. Charles has travelled from end to end of the territory, meeting youth groups, conservationists and leaders. Before that, the monarch was in America for a state visit, which has been described as a huge success. Historian Sir Anthony Seldon says it'll stand out for all the right reasons.
5: He was landing in both speeches some really significant statements about Donald Trump and about America and about Ukraine and about the environment. I mean, where does it stop?
2: Sorry.

0: Fire and Rescue Service has welcomed its newest cohort of firefighters at its latest passing out parade. 15 full-time firefighters and 8 control room operators have officially completed their training. They'll be based at fire stations in areas including Banstead, Chertsey and Paines Hill in Cobham. Recruitment is also open at Walton Fire Station. In sport, Chelsea boss Sonia Bombasta has hailed retiring captain Millie Bright as a true hero and a club legend. The 32-year-old defender hangs up her boots after 12 years at Kingsmeadow, having won an incredible 20 trophies. Despite injuries sidelining her, the squad is determined to give their skipper a winning send-off. And finally, the London Children's Literature Festival returns to Barnes next month. Over 100 events will take place across 2 days on the 27th and 28th of June to celebrate the joy of books and reading. We're Going on a Bear Hunt author Michael Rosen will be in attendance alongside book wrapping sensation MC Grammer. They'll be joined by Paddington star Hugh Bonneville and Edinburgh Comedy Award winner Russell Kane. That's the latest. I'm Esme, Aegis Council.
1: Wandsworth, Feltham and Walton. 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

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That was a good choice. Hope your weekend's going well. At least with the rain, you haven't got out, go out and do the gardening, have you? 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

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Suffering at the moment with a bad back. I'll tell you, you have our sympathies, and I think the whole of Southwest London sympathises as well. I hope it gets better soon. So we had two in a row for you then, my dear. Have this one as well.

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Gary Newman there. Tubeway Army is Radio Jackie Saturday nights. 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
1: But Tim Harrison's giving a talk about the painter and sculptor Dora Gordine at the Surbiton and District Historical Society meeting at the Corner House, Douglas Road, Surbiton, on Tuesday evening. That one starts at 7:30. And then we have the Savills East Esher, May

0: on Isha Green. 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

0: Radio Jackie on a Saturday night. News update coming up then at 10 o'clock. We'll hear the results from the races and about a man from Worcester Park sentenced to 3 years. We've got all that more and more in 8 minutes' time.
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And he's up there. What's that? Hawaiian noises. 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Oh, that ain't working.

0: South West London weather with the Ashley Centre Epsom. 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
1: So then, rain drying up for the most part overnight, but it is going to stay cloudy. And then we've got sunny spells through the day tomorrow. Temperatures up to around 19. And then Monday's looking dry but cloudy, a few degrees lower. Tonight's low, 12 Celsius then, and right now in your village, it's 14 degrees.
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2: Tory leader Kemi Badenoch wants to ban pro-Palestine marches. Sir Keir Starmer hasn't gone as far, but says there needs to be tougher action on controversial chants by some protesters. It's after recent attacks against Jewish people, including a stabbing in Golders Green in North London on Wednesday. John Rees is co-founder of the Stop the War Coalition.
3: There is no threat whatsoever to the Jewish community from these marches. In fact, they are attended by thousands of Jewish people, often in a block, who disapprove of the actions of the government and disapprove of the actions of the State of Israel.
2: A 34-year-old man from Worcester Park has been sentenced for a campaign of prolonged and volatile domestic abuse. James Billymore pleaded guilty to controlling and coercive behaviour after his victim was subjected to years of physical and financial abuse. He monitored her every move using tracking apps and used violence to keep her in constant fear. He's now been jailed for 3 years and handed a 10-year restraining order. Investigations are continuing after a man had a large quantity of cash stolen from him in the street. It happened just before 6 p.m. in Lower Road on Wednesday, April the 22nd. Three men in a white van approached the victim in the street. It's believed they may have followed him from a bank. The driver of the van is described as a white man in his 50s, while the two male passengers were wearing black clothing. In sport, Ipswich will be back in the Premier League next season after sealing promotion with a 3-0 win against QPR. Hull also took the final playoff spot on the last day of the regular championship campaign as they beat Norwich 2-1. Ollie McBurney scored the decisive late winner. He's told us how relieved he was.
4: Time you run, that's what they always say, innit? So, yeah, no, buzzing for the boys now, but it's just a start. You know, we've got three massive games to get to where we want to be.
2: Wrexham missed out after a 2-2 draw with Middlesbrough, and Borough will play Southampton in the playoff semi-finals. Beau Echo has won the first flat racing classic of the season, the 2000 Guineas. Mike Vince reports from Newmarket.
5: A thrilling victory for the young guns, as George Bowie and Billy Loughlin combined to see Beau Echo maintain his unbeaten record and win at the 2000 Guineas. Not only win it, but slam the opposition.

0: with 2¾ lengths back to Gestad in second, and then another 8 to Distant Storm in third. He was drawn 15 of 15. Loughnan didn't panic all the races he'd watched in the build-up, and he took it up a furlong and a half out, threw down the gauntlet to Ryan Moore, who couldn't respond.
1: And finally, this weekend marks the first one this year since annual dog lead rules have come into force in Richmond and Bushey Parks. It's after the Royal Park says it has recorded 149 incidents of pets chasing and attacking deer in the last 28 months. Dogs must be on leads in the parks during deer birthing season, which runs from now until the end of July. That's the latest. I'm Esme Aegis-Kensal.
2: Hounslow, Esher and Morden. This is The Sound.

kicking off this hour with an apology to Michael Hurricane Horton, because I said he was in Streatham and he isn't eating Croydon. Sorry, sir. Also, I've got to say hello to Chris listening online at jackie.com. Good evening to you.

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And somebody who did that was Claire in Bansea, wants us to give a shout out to her and hubby Cliff, who's DIYing this weekend, making most of the bank holiday.

0: Saturday Night Radio, Jackie. Back in just a sec with Classic Queen. 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

There you go. Well, you're singing. Classic Queen there. It's Radio Jackie. Saturday night in South West London. Got to say hello to Munch, who's listening in. Roehampton wants a shout out. Got home from the pub now watching the snooker with his ears on the radio, as you should. Good to hear from you, Munch. Have a brilliant

Jackie regularly over the years, you'll know that I'm not averse to trying a weird food. I have in my hands here some fancy chocolate. Apparently it's called a Sakura cherry blossom flavour.

past 10 Saturday night. So, yes, Sakura cherry blossom chocolate is it's a thing. I've had a look online and it does exist. I haven't made it up. It looks a bit odd, it has to be said. It's a white chocolate with a little bit of pink. So, cherry blossom flavoured chocolate. What do you reckon? I'm going in. Hang on a sec. 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What you've got to consider is a cherry blossom is actually a flower, so there is a fair degree of a floralness to the flavour. So if you like eating soap, you're probably onto a winner.

gorgeous. She's got a box of it at home. And both Jerry and Lisa, great minds think alike, both said, when it's chocolate, no matter what the flavour, it is a piece of heaven. I think you're probably right. StudioRadioJackie.com if you'd like to get in touch, or text, or WhatsApp, whatever.

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1: There's a bowling open day tomorrow. 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And that's tomorrow from 10 o'clock through till 2 in the afternoon. And Hanwell Hootie is coming up. 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
1: So rain drying up for the most part overnight, staying cloudy. Then we've got sunny spells through the day and temperatures up to around 19 degrees.
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2: The Prime Minister stopped short of agreeing with calls to ban pro-Palestine demonstrations, but is calling for tougher action. He wants those chanting anti-Semitic phrases to be called out after two Jewish men were stabbed in North London on Wednesday. The UK terrorism threat level's since been raised to severe, meaning an attack is highly likely. Former Attorney General for England and Wales, Sir Anthony Ellis, wants Gaza marches stopped.
3: It's too little, really too late. Anti-Semitism has taken hold in the United Kingdom. It's as simple as that, and urgent action must now be taken. The Prime Minister's own independent advisor on terrorism legislation has described the situation as a national emergency.
2: The Pentagon has announced 5,000 American troops will be withdrawn from Germany. It comes after Chancellor Friedrich Merz said the US was being humiliated by Iran in the ongoing peace talks to end the war. NATO says the adjustment underscores the need for Europe to continue to invest more in defence. Military analyst Sean Bell says we shouldn't be too concerned.
4: For us, as a small nation, that sounds like a big number. But actually, if you look at the number of people deployed in Germany from America, it's 36,000. So we are talking about less than 15%. In the first term, President Trump did threaten to reduce the footprint by 10,000 soldiers in Germany, but that never came to pass.
2: The King's been shown slavery artefacts from Bermuda's past during his visit to the island. Charles has travelled from end to end of the territory, meeting youth groups, conservationists and leaders. Before that, the monarch was in America for a state visit, which has been described as a huge success. Historian Sir Anthony Seldon says it'll stand out for all the right reasons.
5: He was landing in both speeches some really significant statements about Donald Trump and about America and about Ukraine and about the environment. I mean, where does it stop?
2: Surrey Fire and Rescue Service has welcomed its newest cohort of firefighters at its latest passing out parade. 15 full-time firefighters and 8 control room operators have officially completed their training. They'll be based at fire stations in areas including Banstead, Chertsey and Painshill in Cobham. Recruitment is also open at Walton Fire Station. In sport, Chelsea boss Sonia Bombasta has hailed retiring captain Millie Bright as a true hero and a club legend. The 32-year-old defender hangs up her boots after 12 years at Kingsmeadow, having won an incredible 20 trophies. Despite injuries sidelining her, the squad is determined to give their skipper a winning send-off. And finally, the London Children's Literature Festival returns to Barnes next month. Over 100 events will take place across 2 days on the 27th.

0: 7th and 28th of June to celebrate the joy of books and reading. We're going on a bear hunt. Author Michael Rosen will be in attendance alongside book wrapping sensation MC Grammer. They'll be joined by Paddington star Hugh Bonneville and Edinburgh Comedy Award winner Russell Kane. That's the latest. I'm Esme, Aegis Council.
1: Kingston, Cobham and Wallington. This is the

once again. Hopefully the weather will not be too bad this weekend. Forecast not great, but we're crossing our fingers.

0: celebrate his birthday this weekend. So happy birthday, Martin. Lots of love from Lynn and from Jeff as well.
1: Swiftie had a vision. 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

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Simon Stevens got in touch, wants to shout out, enjoying the music this evening, which is good to hear.

earlier on, we're talking about strange food flavours and cherry blossom flavoured chocolate. And Johnny Sanders has got in touch and he said in the 70s, there was an American chewing gum and it was sour fruit flavour. He said it was absolutely gorgeous. I don't remember that one. I'm too young. Oh, yeah. Believe it.

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0: after midnight, Saturday night, Southwest London. Coming up in the news, we'll hear Kemi Badenoch's reaction to the recent violence towards Jewish people in London, and also about a robbery in Effingham. Esme's got the updates in 15 minutes' time.
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almost complete. I'll be out of here. Line up for tomorrow's, your tomorrow's entertainment is as usual. Mr. Clive, we're serving you breakfast from 7 a.m. Then we got Maria Lopiano, Paul Anthony, and lunchtime lineup. We got Jackie Rushton, we got Charlie King. And finishing off your Sunday evening, taking you into Monday, is Jamie Munn. Wherever you are, whatever you're up to this weekend, do have a good one. Keep it tuned to Jackie. I think there's a couple of prizes to be won as well tomorrow. We'll get a heads up later on.

0: Southwest London weather with the Ashley Centre Epsom. The brand new Primark is now open for fashion, home and beauty. More choice, more stores.
1: So then, the rain's going to dry up for the most part overnight, and it will stay cloudy. Then we've got sunny spells through the day with the temperatures around 19 degrees maximum. Then Monday's dry but cloudy and a few degrees lower. Tonight's lows around 12 Celsius, and right now in Wallington, it's 13 degrees.
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2: Tory leader Kemi Badenoch wants to ban pro-Palestine marches. Sir Keir Starmer hasn't gone as far, but says there needs to be tougher action on controversial chants by some protesters. It's after recent attacks against Jewish people, including a stabbing in Golders Green in North London on Wednesday. John Rees is co-founder of the Stop the War Coalition.
3: There is no threat whatsoever to the Jewish community from these marches. In fact, they are attended by thousands of Jewish people, often in a block, who disapprove of the actions of the government and disapprove of the actions of the State of Israel.
2: A 34-year-old man from Worcester Park has been sentenced for a campaign of prolonged and volatile domestic abuse. James Billymore pleaded guilty to controlling and coercive behaviour after his victim was subjected to years of physical and financial abuse. He monitored her every move using tracking apps and used violence to keep her in constant fear. He's now been jailed for 3 years and handed a 10-year restraining order. Investigations are continuing after a man had a large quantity of cash stolen from him in the street. It happened just before 6 p.m. in Lower Road on Wednesday, April the 22nd. Three men in a white van approached the victim in the street. It's believed they may have followed him from a bank. The driver of the van is described as a white man in his 50s, while the two male passengers were wearing black clothing. In sport, Ipswich will be back in the Premier League next season after sealing promotion with a 3-0 win against QPR. Hull also took the final playoff spot on the last day of the regular championship campaign as they beat Norwich 2-1. Ollie McBurney scored the decisive late winner. He's told us how relieved he was.
4: Time you run, that's what they always say, isn't it? So, yeah, no, buzzing for the boys now, but it's just the start. You know, we've got three massive games to get to where we want to be.
2: Wrexham missed out after a 2-2 draw with Middlesbrough, and Borough will play Southampton in the playoff semi-finals. Bo Echo has won the first flat racing classic of the season, the 2000 Guineas. Mike Vince reports from Newmarket.
5: A thrilling victory for the young guns, as George Bowie and Billy Loughlin combine to see Bo Echo maintain his unbeaten record and win the 2000 Guineas. Not only win it, but slam the opposition with 2¾ lengths back to Gestad in second, and then another 8 to Distant Storm in third. He was drawn 15 of 15. Loughlin didn't panic all the races he'd watched in the build-up, and he took it up a furlong and a half out, threw down the gauntlet to Ryan Moore, who couldn't respond.
2: And finally, this weekend marks the first one this year since annual dog lead rules have come into force in Richmond and Bushey Parks. It's after the Royal Park says it has recorded 149 incidents of pets chasing and attacking deer in the last 28 months. Dogs must be on leads in the parks during deer birthing season, which runs from now until the end of July. That's the latest. I'm Esme Aegis-Kensal.
0: Sutton, Mitcham and Sunbury. 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

You're welcome, we can spare it. Yellow socks, short to be haughty, nutty to be naughty, going on 40, no electric shocks. The juice of the carrot, the smile of the parrot, a little drop of claret, anything that works. Elvis ain't Scotty, days when I ain't spotty, sitting on the potty, curing smallpox. Reasons to be cheerful, part three. 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Reasons to be cheerful, one.

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Take your mum to Paris, lighting up the chalice. Wee Willie Harris. Man to Stephen Biko, listening to Rico. Harpo, Groucho, Chico.

Saying I'm a Toby, sing along a smoky, coming three. 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Joker Frank Soprano, Addie Celentano, Ron Acalino. Why don't you get back into bed? 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
1: The Prime Minister stopped short of agreeing with calls to ban pro-Palestine demonstrations, but is calling for tougher action. He wants those chanting anti-Semitic phrases to be called out after two Jewish men were stabbed in North London on Wednesday. The UK terrorism threat level's since been raised to severe, meaning an attack is highly likely. Former Attorney General for England and Wales, Sir Anthony Ellis, wants Gaza marches stopped.
2: It's too little, really too late. Anti-Semitism has taken hold in the United Kingdom. It's as simple as that, and urgent action must now be taken. The Prime Minister's own independent advisor on terrorism legislation has described the situation as a national emergency.
1: The Pentagon has announced 5,000 American troops will be withdrawn from Germany. It comes after Chancellor Friedrich Merz said the US was being humiliated by Iran in the ongoing peace talks to end the war. NATO says the adjustment underscores the need for Europe to continue to invest more in defence. Military analyst Sean Bell says we shouldn't be too concerned.
3: For us, as a small nation, that sounds like a big number. But actually, if you look at the number of people deployed in Germany from America, it's 36,000. So we are talking about less than 15%. In the first term, President Trump did threaten to reduce the footprint by 10,000 soldiers in Germany, but that never came to pass.
1: The King's been shown slavery artefacts from Bermuda's past during his visit to the island. Charles has travelled from end to end of the territory, meeting youth groups, conservationists and leaders. Before that, the monarch was in America for a state visit, which has been described as a huge success. Historian Sir Anthony Seldon says it'll stand out for all the right reasons.
4: He was landing in both speeches some really significant statements about Donald Trump and about America and about Ukraine and about the environment. I mean, where does it stop?
1: Surrey Fire and Rescue Service has welcomed its newest cohort of firefighters at its latest passing out parade. 15 full-time firefighters and 8 control room operators have officially completed their training. They'll be based at fire stations in areas including Banstead, Chertsey and Painshill in Cobham. Recruitment is also open at Walton Fire Station. In sport, Chelsea boss Sonia Bombasta has hailed retiring captain Millie Bright as a true hero and a club legend. The 32-year-old defender hangs up her boots after 12 years at Kingsmeadow, having won an incredible 20 trophies. Despite injuries sidelining her, the squad is determined to give their skipper a winning send-off. And finally, the London Children's Literature Festival returns to Barnes next month. Over 100 events will take place across 2 days on the 27th and 28th of June to celebrate the joy of books and reading. We're Going on a Bear Hunt author Michael Rosen will be in attendance alongside book rapping sensation MC Grammer. They'll be joined by Paddington star Hugh Bonneville and Edinburgh Comedy Award winner Russell Kane. That's the latest. I'm Esme, Aegis Council.
0: Twickenham, Weybridge and Cheam. This is the